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1: April, it's June 11th. Let's look back with a music history lesson. What do you say?
2: Okay, I'm ready.
1: April, on this day in 2005, Jimmy Page of Led Zeppelin and Brian May of Queen were awarded by the Queen of England awards. One is called an OBE. This is what Jimmy got. And Brian got something called a CBE. And I don't know what the difference is, but something tells me the OBE is a little heavier because Led Zeppelin was just a little heavier than Queen.
2: I don't know. They both kind of sound like an STD to me.
1: Wow. Okay. On this day in 1986, Ferris Bueller's Day Off hit theaters. April, you may know this as a Chicago girl. It was filmed in Chicago.
2: The high school that I went to are the steps where he came up, Ferris Bueller, to get his girlfriend when he tricked her and tricked the school to pull her out of class. Oh, yeah. That was amazing. That's like a legend in Chicago.
1: Wow, you just got cooler even. On this day in 1969, the Beatles had the number one song in England for the 17th time with the Ballad of John and Yoko.
2: They went number one? Yoko went number one?
1: Well, she's not on the song. It's just called the Ballad of John and Yoko. But it's interesting you say that because John played guitar and sang, and Paul McCartney played everything else. Bass, rhythm guitar, keyboards, and drums.
2: He's so talented.
1: They told George and Ringo later that day, sorry, the phones weren't working.
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4: New message.
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0: 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Take one in 3, 2, 1.
1: 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Hey, this is Tommy Shaw from Styx, and you are listening to Steve Gorman Rock.

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0: Subdivisions Rush on Steve Gorman Rocks. Steve, you know, every time I hear this song, I always think how incredible and amazing Neil Peart was. I mean, he left us with some of the most incredible music. He also was a lyricist for Rush. I mean, like, that's a lot to live up to, don't you think?
1: Yes, it is. And as much as I love Neil Peart, I'm also just constantly annoyed by someone who not only is playing drums unlike anybody before or since, but is providing all the lyrical content. And anybody that has been a Rush fan knows he's writing about some seriously deep topics.
0: Right?
1: I mean, he goes deep. He's an incredibly well-read, incredibly intelligent guy. And it was not your standard run-of-the-mill rock and roll lyrics. So Neil Peart raised the bar in both regards, not just as an incredible drummer, but also a lyricist. And as I said, frankly and with full respect, pretty damned annoying to the rest of us drummers out there.
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16: 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Oh, by the way, it's Gonzo from Saginaw, Michigan.
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19: A Better Life with Dr. Sanjay Gupta.
20: Have you ever noticed that you mostly breathe through one nostril at a time? Even when you're not sick, even when your allergies aren't bothering you. The body actually switches the dominant nostril as frequently as every 2 hours while we're awake. That's according to Adam Taylor, an anatomy professor at Lancaster University in the UK. This alternating cycle is automatic. It's regulated subconsciously by the hypothalamus in the brain, he said. Your body does this to give each nostril a chance to rest and repair, so they don't get too dried out, which could make it easier for pathogens and inflammation to cause damage. Now, Taylor also said, studies suggest the left nostril may be more dominant, and when the right nostril is dominant, the body is in a more alert or even stressed state. Who knew? Pretty fascinating stuff. I'm Dr. Sanjay Gupta, helping you live a better life.
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3: Yeah, what up, y'all? It is the Looper Show, and are we live? Yes, we are. Oh, you know it, man. Welcome, welcome, welcome. It's Friday. Happy freaking Friday to everybody. I love that. I mean, one time for Friday, right? Who's going to be the first caller of the day? That's the question. Yeah, popping icy cold Lopewisers. And celebrating the weekend, baby. Oh, you know it. Yes. Now, we're going to get a special presentation of the Looper Show coming up on Monday as we do the best of the Looper Show. I will not be here live Monday, but back live Tuesday. Just a little programming note for everybody out there. Good morning. It's KZ106, the Looper Show. Who is this?
4: Hey, this is Mike from South Pittsburgh.
3: Hey, it's been a minute, Mike. Welcome to the show, man. Welcome back. How are you?
4: Hey, I'm good. How are you?
3: Doing pretty well, man. Thanks for asking. I appreciate that, man. You are the first caller of the day, Big Mike.
4: I like it. Friday, Friday.
3: Friday, Friday, bro. Happy freaking Friday to you.
4: Yep. Hey, you know, I set my alarm clock and woke up to the Lemon song.
3: Oh, you did? So you just woke up, huh?
4: Man, yeah, I just woke up. I set my alarm to catch the show this morning.
3: I love that, man. I appreciate it. Look at you, man. What a loyal guy you are.
4: Hey, I turned on the radio to the Lemon song.
3: Yeah, no, I heard you.
4: Man, that was amazing, man. You know, I'd be listening and be getting a couple callers get through with some requests, but man. I love the radio, man. I love the personalities, you know. It used to be DJs, but now it's personalities. But,
3: yeah,
4: man,
3: please don't call me a DJ. That's what happens like at a strip club.
4: I love what you do, man. Have a good day.
3: Hey, you too. Big Mike from South Pittsburgh, man. I appreciate you. And this Lopewisers, my friend. This one is for you. And when we come back, we'll set the table for the show and we'll kick things off. Happy freaking Friday from everybody at the

Open lines. We got them, man. 423-642-9106. We have Wake and Bake trivia ahead. We have the three things that you need to know before you go. But even more than that, man, 8:30 on the show, we're going to break down UFC 250, the White House card. We have my buddy Tom from Militia MMA coming in here. He's going to get down with us, and we'll talk all the fights. Plus, my buddy, one of my best friends, man, in the entire world, live from Columbus, Ohio, Frankie Hayduk. Longtime star of the Columbus Crew, MLS champion with the Crew, MLS champion with David Beckham and the LA Galaxy, and two-time Olympian, two-time World Cupper, Frankie Hayduk on the show today to break down the World Cup. So we got a big one for you today, man. That happens at 7:30. And of course, the 5 at 7:55. I got all of them, man. It's stacked on stacked on stacked, dude. Let's go. Start the show with AC/DC. It's Loper, KZ 106.

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2: So the World Cup is officially underway. FIFA World Cup 2026 started yesterday afternoon in front of 80,000 people at the newly renovated Estadio Azteca, translation, Aztec Stadium, high above Mexico City. And it all started out with their tournament, and they got a win over South Africa. Here's the first goal of the World Cup so far.
3: Both played against each other in the 1986 World Cup. Chicharito was caught out there, and here's a lovely goal for the Mexicans. Quiñones. Big goal.
2: And, of course, two big games today with the two host countries, Canada taking on Bosnia at 3 p.m. Eastern time. And, you got it, man. The good old U.S. of A taking on Paraguay coming up at 9 o'clock Eastern time tonight, live from Los Angeles. So that will be what the World Cup's all about today. And like I said, my friend, a two-time World Cup athlete, two-time Olympian in the in soccer, Frankie Hayduk, and a two-time MLS champion will join us at 7:30 this morning to break down the World Cup action. You know, if you're not a big soccer fan, well, I think Frankie will get you in the loop, and you might just like soccer a little bit more after you hear Frankie talk about it and some of his personal experiences. President Trump says we may finally have a deal with Iran. Check this out.
4: We just made a great settlement of the war with Iran, and we're going to be subject to finalization of documents. We should get done over the next few days. We'll probably have a signing maybe in Europe.
2: Now, a reporter asked a very fair question, asked President Trump why this time is different from the other times that he said we had a deal with Iran.
4: Because they've taken a pounding. They've taken a pounding like very few people could take. And they want to make the deal a lot more than I do.
2: Are we talking about Iran or some ex-girlfriends or something like that? Finally, the Carolina Hurricanes win game number 5 in the Stanley Cup championship against the Vegas Knights.
5: They stopped the clock for a moment with a half second to go. Wes McCauley total to run it off. Carolina wins 4-2.
2: Now they win 4-2, but they take a 3-2 lead in the series and move one win closer to the Stanley Cup. Those are the three things that you need to know before you go. We do have Wake and Bake trivia right around the corner. So if you think you want to play this morning, well, we have our champion, Chris. He is standing by, so we'll get him on the phone and find out how Chris is feeling this morning coming up after Bon Jovi.

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0: Yes, and if you're a parent, you know that school is officially out. You've been dealing for the last couple of weeks. And I get it. All right, so you out there, if you want to play Wake and Bake Trivia, 423-642-9106. I do have some bad news. I tried to get a hold of the current champion, Chris, and no luck. I don't know where he is. Gave him like three complimentary calls, and he doesn't answer. So as far as I'm concerned, we take two new contestants right now. So if you want to play Wake and Bake, I mean, your chance wide open, 423-642-9106. I mean, you could be the brand new champion. As the sun is coming up over the scenic city, you could be the new rising phoenix, like out of the ashes. So give us a call, 423-642-9106. Is that my Siri talking to me right now? That was bizarre. That was. All right, good morning. It's KZ106. Hello.
1: I'd like to play the morning trivia.
0: Yeah, you want to wake and bake with us, do you?
1: Yes, sir.
0: All right, man. What's your name?
1: My name is Hayden.
0: All right, Hayden. Hang on 1 second for me, okay?
1: Thank you, sir.
0: All right, that's Hayden. And who's this?
2: This is Chris from Hickson. Different Chris.
0: Different Chris. All right, so not champion Chris, but maybe champion Chris.
2: Correct.
0: I like it, my friend.
2: Yes, sir.
0: All right, we'll go fresh out of bed, head-to-head, Hayden versus Chris when we return here. So hang on 1 second, okay, Chris?
2: Got it.
0: All right, beautiful. Wake and bake. Shaping up to be nice. So, yeah, let's get right to it, man. Wake and Bake Trivia coming up next here on The Loper Show. Don't go anywhere.
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0: All right, let's talk about your testosterone levels. I mean, it is so easy to get yourself checked out and to figure out what is going on. 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It takes like 30 seconds to make an appointment. I'm telling you, once you make the appointment, you're going to go Loper. I am so glad I did that. You're going to feel great. I'm telling you. Once you get your levels at a prime number, whether it's a little above or

0: little, you know, like a, like right on the mark. 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
4: No accidents to report on this beautiful Friday morning. I-75 is all clear, as is I-24. Expect smooth sailing on your morning commute. Graham Pulliam, right now traffic. Bonnaroo continues through Sunday in Manchester. Watch out for delays west of Mont Eagle on 24 in both directions. TDOT will perform maintenance on I-24 eastbound near Germantown this weekend from Friday night through Sunday afternoon.
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0: All right, it's time for a Wake and Bake Trivia, and we do have two contestants. We have Chris and we have Hayden standing by. Hayden, how you doing, man?
22: Hey, I'm doing wonderful. How are you this morning, sir?
0: Awesome, brother. Awesome, man. Let's get your competition here. Chris on the phone. Hey, Chris, how are you?
23: Hey, good morning.
0: All right, man, you guys know how it works. Head-to-head, fresh out of bed, I will ask you guys a series of trivia questions. You get three correct, you are the winner, all right? If you answer a question wrong, you are going to give your opponent a chance to steal the question and a possibility of 2 points, okay? So,
22: all right.
0: With that said, get the questions right so that way, you know, you don't flail and basically beat yourself, you know? It's Wake and Bake Trivia. Here we go. Chris, you are first. The question, what actor played Ron Burgundy in the movie Anchorman, Legend of Ron Burgundy?
23: Will Ferrell.
0: Will Ferrell is absolutely correct this morning.
24: Yay!
0: All right, next question is for Hayden. What classic rock band recorded Carry On, Wayward Son?
22: That is the band Kansas.
0: The band Kansas. Yay! We got a tie at 1-1. What NFL Hall of Famer, Chris, was nicknamed the Bus?
23: Jerome Bettis.
0: Jerome Bettis, absolutely
24: Yay!
0: Correct. All right, Hayden, Memorial Day was originally known as what name? We just had it a few weeks ago. Memorial Day was originally known as what?
22: Veterans Day?
0: Veterans Day.
25: Wrong!
0: That is incorrect. Chris, for the steal and the possible win right now.
23: I don't know that either.
25: Wrong!
0: All right, the answer we were looking for is Decoration Day. All right, Chris, still your turn and game point right now. All right, here's your question, man. What NBA legend was nicknamed the Dream? What NBA legend was nicknamed the Dream?
23: The Dream, was it Hakeem Olajuwon?
0: Wow, dude, yes. Yay! And that's it, man. It goes quick.
23: Well done.
0: Chris is the new champion. Congratulations, man.
23: Oh, man. Awesome. Thank you.
0: All right, Hayden, great job, brother.
22: Hey, thanks so much.
0: Didn't work out today, but definitely play again, man. All right, Chris, now you got plans for the weekend? You watching the World Cup? Like, what's up, man?
23: Don't know yet. Just finishing up the work week and kind of figuring out from there.
0: All right, man, I feel you. I got some company coming to town. One of my best friends, John, is coming in. So, yeah, we're going to be out doing a little investigating, find out what's going on this weekend. And, of course, Sunday night, man, watching the UFC, no doubt.
23: Awesome.
0: Live from the White House. All right, buddy, hang on one second, okay?
23: Yeah.
0: All right, I can tell Chris is a little sleepy. He won, but just, you know, like a little sleepy. 423-642-9106. That is the telephone number with Skid Row on KZ106. It's the Loper Show.

0: All right, so I want to hear from some people that have lived in the South their entire life, which I think there's a pretty good chance I have some audience out there that is very familiar with the South. You know, maybe you don't have to live here the entire time that you've been alive, but, you know, most of the time, like where you're very familiar with the South, and I'll tell you why. I was reading this article about a German fan that has come over to the United States from Germany to tour the South, and he's doing this while he's here for the World Cup. And he thought, you know, hey, I'm going to go see some stuff. And in his journeys so far, touring the South, he has given Waffle House a 10 out of 10, which is hilarious. He also went on to, I guess it depends on the time of day and how stoned and or drunk you are. Let's just be real. He also called Taco Bell the Holy Land. So I thought, you know, let's help this dude out a little bit. If you were assigned to show this German tourist around our great Dixieland, where would you suggest that he goes? Like, where would be the next spot? Like I said, he's already been to Waffle House. He's given it a straight 10 out of 10. Been to Taco Bell. He calls it the Mecca. He thinks it's the actual Holy Land. So after that, like, where would you suggest that he goes? I mean, would you just pop off with something right from Chattanooga? Like, you know, you're like, dude, you got to see Rock City, bro. It's literally like a fortress in the sky. I mean, he'd probably be blown away, to be quite honest with you. But there's some other stuff that we have that's pretty amazing. Like Buc-ee's. I mean, like, dude, have you seen Buc-ee's? No. Picture this. Like 100 gas pumps, the cleanest bathrooms you've ever seen in your life. And, oh, by the way, the mascot's a beaver, and you could buy as many things with this beaver on it as you want. Slippers, robes, toothbrushes, you name it, clocks on the wall, Buc-ee's everything. I'm telling you, man, it's a real place. Can you imagine explaining Buc-ee's to a foreigner? It would be difficult. You're like, no. We have, it's like a gas station, but it's not really. It's more like a giant Walmart. Do you know what that is? I guess they would have to have the reference of a Walmart. But what else in the South, if you had somebody that was visiting from another country, or this guy specifically from Germany, and we had to say, bro, you got to see blank. How would you fill in that blank? Good morning. It's KZ106. Hello.
1: Good morning. How are you?
0: I'm awesome. How are you?
1: Living the dream.
0: Now, have you lived in the South your whole life?
1: My whole life, and I'm 67 years old, so.
0: All right, perfect. So where would you suggest to this German tourist who is here for the World Cup but has decided while he's here, he's going to tour the whole South of the United States?
1: Tell him to go either to B's Restaurant on Dodge Avenue.
0: Oh, good call. Yes, yes.
1: Or go to City Cafe. But if he lives here long enough, he'll be calling Waffle House, Awful House, and you'll be called Taco Bell, Taco Hell.
0: You think so? I mean, he was so impressed. He called Taco Bell literally the Holy Land. Can you believe that?
1: Well, he's like me, then. It doesn't take a whole lot to impress him.
0: And I love that he gave the Waffle House a straight 10 out of 10. Very impressive.
1: Yeah, I guess they got scattered and smothered then.
0: that's actually really good. All right, hey, thank you.
1: Have a good one.
0: All right. Bye-bye. Yeah, where would you tell this German tourist to go here in the South? Hello.
2: Hey, brother. It's Ross. I talked to you yesterday.
0: Yeah, what up, man? How you doing, Ross?
2: Hey, I'm doing good, brother. There's something to do in the South to go experience the South. Go to Talladega.
0: I was getting a drink of coffee, man. You almost made me spit it out. That is a great one right there.
2: Yeah.
0: Yes, Talladega.
2: I've been there 12 times, man, and that is the experience of the South.
0: There is nothing more American, really, when you think about it, than NASCAR.
2: That's right.
0: You know, there's not a whole lot of international drivers that actually compete. You know, it's not like World Cup or the UFC or baseball, like where there's a lot of international players.
2: Right. NASCAR is an American, just like baseball was, you know, but NASCAR is a southern right.
0: Yeah, but even baseball now, I mean, is like dominated widely by Dominicans, the Japanese.
2: Yeah,
0: are,
2: nowadays it is. Yeah, but back whenever NASCAR, I mean, when baseball started out, it wasn't like that.
0: No, I understand that. But I'm just saying that these days, though, like, you know, it's not as American as it was, which is fine.
2: Right,
0: you know,
2: right, which is, right.
0: Nothing
2: right,
0: wrong with that. You know, I like a good international competition like everybody else. But NASCAR is one of those that's a great example of something that is pretty much American. I mean, you know, there's been like, what was his name? Juan Pablo Montoya, you know, that came over from IndyCar. He was Mexican, right? You know, he was a fantastic driver, but one of the very few foreign folks that actually drove in NASCAR. So that's a great point, man. Talladega. I like it, man. Thank you.
2: Talladega, man. All right. Later, man.
0: Hey, thanks, Ross. Hey, good morning. It's KZ106, the Loper Show. This tourist from Germany came over. He's coming over for the World Cup. He goes, hey, as I'm there, I'm going to tour the entire south of the United States. So, you know, like being folks from the south, where should we send this guy?
3: Well, you should send him to Deals Gap. US 129.
0: Okay.
3: With a good, tell him to rent a good sports car or a motorcycle and enjoy one of the best riding roads in the world.
0: So is that North Carolina?
3: Yeah, it's the intersection of Tennessee and North Carolina. It's called Deals Gap.
0: Deals
3: the
0: Gap.
3: The Tale of the Dragon.
0: Yes, that's what it is. The Tale of the Dragon. Yes, yes.
3: And it is an awesome experience.
0: Yeah, that's a wild road, man. It's right by Maggie Valley, right?
3: Not far from it. It's a quick ride from here, really.
0: Yeah, 318 curves, 11 miles, and America's number one motorcycle and sports car road. That's crazy.
3: Man. Yep, and stay between, off the double yellow line, and you'll probably be okay. That's what they get on the people for the most, going over the double yellow.
0: Yeah. Well, I mean, you know, people, they think they're high-level drivers, and they get out there, I'm sure. They find out quickly they are not. Yeah, some of the big turns, man, and curves. Copperhead Corner. You got Shade.
3: Been riding that road for 50 years. I love it.
0: That's cool, man. Yeah, Shade Tree Corner. Beginner's End. Break or Bust Bend. I mean, that is... hey, that would be a great one, man. I that's a great suggestion, man. Good job.
3: Well, enjoy.
0: Thank you so much, man. Yeah, you know, like I'm just trying to be hospitable here in the United States, helping this guy out. Maybe we can get some more suggestions throughout the show today. 423-642-9106. One more phone call before we wrap things up here. Hey, it's the Loper Show. Good morning.
4: Morning, Loper. It's Monique again. How are you today?
0: Hey, how are you? Great to have you on.
4: I'm doing well. You need to take them down to the Rattlesnake Saloon in Alabama. We ride our Harleys down there all the time.
0: Rattlesnake Saloon sounds awesome. Now, what? What is the big claim to fame at the Rattlesnake Saloon?
4: Well, it is a saloon and a cave.
0: Well, you're right. I mean, this is like the Old West. I mean, it looks like a real But I mean, it's in the South.
4: Oh
0: so.
4: Yeah. Oh, yeah. You got to ride in, buddy.
0: Yeah, it's funny. They say no alcohol served after 5 p.m.
4: Uh-huh.
0: So it's a day it's a day drinker. Yeah, look at this little saloon, like, tucked underneath the mountain, like, literally. Like, it's like somebody pulled it up and wedged it right underneath this mountain. That is so wild. I've never heard of this before.
4: Yeah, no, you need to check it out. And I've been in the South 44 years, originally from Canada, but this is my home.
0: Look at you. Yeah, that's so cool. Now, where in Canada are you from?
4: A little place called Prince Edward Island.
0: Okay, and what province is that in?
4: That is Prince Edward Island. That's the province. It's tucked in around Maine, Nova Scotia, New Brunswick, and its claim to fame is Anna Green Gables.
0: Ooh, okay. That's not part of, like, Montreal, right?
4: No. This is like way on the East Coast near Newfoundland. And,
0: gotcha. Okay.
4: But you mentioned Montreal, and I was born there. I'm a French Canadian. Transported to the South.
0: That is on my bucket list. I want to go to Montreal so bad.
4: Oh, yeah. Go to Old St. Catharines downtown. Makes you feel like you're in Europe.
0: Oh, I love that. Hey, thanks so much for the phone call. And that's a great suggestion. Rattlesnake Saloon. So, how far is the Rattlesnake Saloon from here?
4: Oh, my gosh, I don't know. When I head out on my bike, I do 500 miles a day, so it's usually somewhere along the way, but it's not too far. It's in northern Alabama.
0: Okay. All right. Well, hey, thanks so much. I appreciate you.
4: Yeah, Yeah, you have a good day, Loper.
0: All right. Thank you. All right, yeah, let's see. It's about 3 hours, 7 minutes. Okay. Very cool. All right. Well, like I said, we'll open up the phones later on in the show and get a different portion of the audience to see if we can't help this guy out from Germany that wants to tour our great southern United States. All right. 423-642-9106 is the telephone number. We do have the three things you need to know before you go coming up in the 7 o'clock hour and so much more. I'll come back, set the table, get you guys all up to date on what we're doing. And it happens after this.
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11: We have an accident on southbound 75 right off the Knoxville side of the split. So if you're headed that way this morning, expect some major delays. Bonnie Route continues through Sunday in Manchester. Watch out for delays west of Mont Eagle on 24 in both directions. TDOT will perform maintenance on I-24 eastbound near Germantown this weekend from Friday night through Sunday afternoon. Bram Pulliam, Right Now Traffic.
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21: Here's the official forecast. Mostly sunny today. Some possible afternoon showers and thunderstorms. 92 the official high. The heat index could make it feel like 100. Tonight, showers and thunderstorms, likely the low 72. Mostly sunny tomorrow. Scattered afternoon showers and thunderstorms and 91.
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1: It's trending right now.
2: All right, let's find out what is trending in your world, ladies and gentlemen. Of course, speaking of the world, the World Cup has officially kicked off and FIFA is underway. So today, you can watch the U.S. later on this evening at 9 o'clock play Paraguay, and you can check out South Africa. I'm sorry, no, South Africa was yesterday. What is it today? Oh, it's Canada and Bosnia at 3 o'clock this afternoon. And the first goal of the World Cup sounded like this.
3: Both played against each other in the 1986 World Cup. Chicharito was caught up there.
2: Big goal. There you go. So if you are looking for World Cup action, that is definitely happening today. And of course, this Sunday, we have the UFC live at the White House. And man, it's been really fun as an MMA fan that has seen this sport grow. To watch like all the coverage this week is kind of been unreal. To see Dana White like speaking at the White House, to see Marco Rubio last night give the UFC, you know, major props and just welcome the entire sport in. I mean, it was less than 10 years ago that the sport was not even legal in the state of New York. And on Sunday night, we're going to get it live and in our living rooms, live from the White House. It's going to be kind of crazy. So if you want to watch, it will be on CBS Network Television at 4 o'clock in the afternoon. And at 8 o'clock, it goes over to Paramount Plus. So that is behind a paywall. So you have to pay, I think it's like $15 a month or something like that. But you get the entire fight card. So there is no more pay-per-view with the UFC. It will be straight up available on Paramount Plus, and you can watch it. And then after that, if you keep subscribing, you can see the UFC every single month. So Freedom 250. And it's going to be great, man. Sean O'Malley taking on Ayman Zahabi, who Ayman Zahabi is the brother of Faraz Zahabi, longtime coach to welterweight GOAT George St. Pierre. And in the co-main event, Alex Bejeda, the Brazilian, I mean, anomaly, man. This guy has already won two other belts at two different weight classes at 185 pounds at middleweight and at light heavyweight. He was the champion for a long time. He's 13-3 and goes now for the interim heavyweight championship of the world against France's own Cyril Gane. And in the main event, Ilia Topuria puts his lightweight championship on the line against the American, who is the interim lightweight champion, Justin Gaethje. He should be a banger. I mean, Ilia Topuria, the guy is just laser sharp. When he throws punches, when he throws kicks, I mean, these things are just, it's like they are heat-seeking missiles coming straight at you. But Justin Gaethje is no slouch. Justin Gaethje, incredible wrestler. And I mean, his overhand right has put so many people on their ass. It's ridiculous. It's going to be great to watch. And at 8:30 this morning, I have my buddy Tom from Militia MMA coming in to help me break this down. And we'll go into detail about everything that is happening at UFC 250, as they're calling it this time around, Freedom 250. Well, if you were a fan of Curb Your Enthusiasm, a fan of Seinfeld, Larry David is making his way back to HBO Max. And this time around, the series is called Live Larry and the Pursuit of Unhappiness. So fitting.
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0: It's classic rock. You know, it's KZ106. What up, man? It's Loper. And, man, we had so much reaction yesterday to Pantera. Is it classic rock or not? It was nuts. All the calls that we got yesterday throughout the 7 o'clock and 8 o'clock hour. Wild. Really wild. And if you want to continue to comment and see what other people are saying, just go to the KZ106 Facebook page or go to The Loper Show on Facebook. Really easy. At The Loper Show. All right, so today, if everything goes right, Elon Musk may become the first ever trillionaire. I mean, it's kind of wild to think about it. I mean, this guy's had a lot of firsts. And just to give you an example, what a trillionaire really is, you know, SpaceX is expected to go public today and with their IPO. And if everything goes right, he could literally become the first ever trillionaire. So for perspective, I mean, check this out. Like a million seconds. So instead of dollars, we'll do them in seconds, okay? A million seconds is 11 days. A billion seconds, 31 years. This is really crazy. A trillion seconds, 31,700 years. Let me break that down for you again. A million seconds is only 11 days. A billion seconds is 31 years. A trillion seconds is 31,700 years. So, you know, that's the difference. So if you translate that from seconds to money to currency to dollars, that's a whole lot of dollars. So I want to ask you the question. If you were Elon Musk and today you were going to become the first ever trillionaire on Earth, what is the dumbest thing you'd buy with the money that just truly didn't matter? I mean, what would it be? 423-642-9106. You can call or text that line. I mean, you could do whatever you wanted. I mean, speaking of Pantera, you could go and buy every front row ticket to Pantera concerts for now, for the rest of eternity. So you could be in the front row. You could have the whole front row just relaxing, kicking up your feet. I mean, and not just, I mean, Pantera, put any band there. You could be front row for every concert ever, like your front row, and still have a ton of cash left, obviously. So what is the petty purchase that you would have if you were a trillionaire? If you were Elon Musk today and you were becoming a trillionaire, what's your petty purchase? Let's go here to line one. Jerry is standing by. What's up, Jerry? How are you?
1: Hey, you're doing good.
0: Good, man. Turn on your radio, bro.
1: I got it.
0: There you go, man. So what is your petty purchase, Jerry?
1: I would buy Hawaii.
0: That is awesome. I wonder what Hawaii would go for.
1: I don't care. $1 trillion, I don't care.
0: You don't care.
1: I'd buy it.
0: Yeah, I mean, that would be a great purchase. And that would be a So would you buy every island in Hawaii?
1: Of course.
0: Yeah, everyone. I mean, why would you leave any for anybody else?
1: Right.
0: Now, what would you do with it? Would you turn it into, like, your own personal island? Would you keep it, like, open? Like, how would you
1: and,
0: treat you know, it?
1: I'd keep it open like it is and then make money off of it.
0: Yeah. You know, it's funny. At that point, it's like, who cares about money? Like, making money. Right. You know what I mean? You could like bring in everybody who's ever been wronged in any way on the planet ever. You could just bring them in like, hey, you feel like you ever been wronged? Come on out to my new Hawaii Islands where you too can heal.
1: Everything's free. Come on.
0: Everything's free. I mean, you would be the ultimate mensch of all mensches out there, man. You would be the guy.
1: Of course.
0: That's amazing. All right, man. I love your petty purchase. But I do like it because it's a bit charitable, but also at the same time it's very vain. It's a little bit of everything. It's a, you know what it is? It's exactly what being a trillionaire is all about.
1: That's right.
0: It's
1: what you want.
0: You're helping people sometimes. You're being extremely vain. I mean, there's a lot going on there.
1: Yeah.
0: All right, man. Thanks so much, brother.
1: Okay. Bye.
0: All right. What is your petty purchase? 423-642-9106. You can call or text that line. Good morning. Hello.

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1: I would have Pantera come play at my house in front of me.
2: I mean, you could have Pantera come play at your house in front of you every weekend for the next, like, for the entire time that you're alive. I
1: mean, like, exactly. I mean, if you're going to be petty, then let's just get right down to it.
2: Yeah, dude, the Pantera barbecues every weekend at your house.
1: Exactly.
2: Yeah, we'll get Zach Wilde on the grill. That'd be great.
1: Yeah, just don't burn the beer, buddy.
2: Yeah, that's right. That's right, man. All right, dude. Hey, I love that. That's a great petty purchase right there, man.
1: That's petty.
2: That is petty.
1: How you doing, man?
2: Thank you, man.
1: All right.
2: Call you Richard Petty, brother. All right, man. Hey, who's going to make that petty purchase, and what would it be? 423-642-9106. 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
13: 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Right now, traffic on KZ106.
14: We have an accident on southbound 75 right off the Knoxville side of the split. So if you're headed that way this morning, expect some major delays. Another accident on 75 northbound near the Lee Highway exit. Bonnaroo continues through Sunday in Manchester. Watch out for delays west of Mont Eagle on 24 in both directions. TDOT will perform maintenance on I-24 eastbound near Germantown this weekend from Friday night through Sunday afternoon. Bram Pulliam, Right Now Traffic.
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13: All right, guys. We've been talking about this for the last couple of minutes. This is wild. So today, it's expected that SpaceX will go public when they roll out their IPO, initial public offering. And if everything goes right, Elon Musk will become the first ever trillionaire in history. And I gave you the examples in seconds, like a million seconds is 11 days, a billion seconds, 31 years, a trillion seconds, 31,700 years. You'd have to spend $2.7 billion every single day for a year to reach $1 trillion. crazy, right? So with that being said, if this was you, what would be your petty purchase? If you stacked $1 bills and stacked a trillion of them, it would be 67,866 miles high. Just for reference. Good morning, it's KZ106. Hello.
14: Hello.
13: Yo, what would be your petty purchase?
14: I have three of them, but I'd buy a new girlfriend to begin with.
13: You'd buy a new girlfriend? What about a new cell phone? I can hardly hear you. Is that what you said?
14: Yeah, new girlfriend. I'd buy a new cell phone too.
13: All right, man. Nice. Good morning. It's KZ106. What would be your petty purchase? Hello?
15: Hello?
13: Yeah, it's you. How are you?
15: Oh, I didn't know it was me. I'm good.
13: It is you. What's your name?
15: Holly.
13: All right, Holly. Now, what would be your petty purchase if you found out today you were a trillionaire?
15: My petty purchase would be KZ106.
13: Oh, my. You buy the
15: 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Play Pantera.
13: So you would buy the radio station just to play Pantera?
15: Yeah, buddy.
13: That's hilarious. I love it. Thank you. That is really funny. All right, let's go here to line one. Good morning. It's KZ106. If you had Elon money and you were going to be a trillionaire today, what would be your petty purchase?
16: Hookers and blow.
13: Good morning. It's KZ106.
17: Good morning, Loper.
13: Hey, what's up, buddy? How are you?
17: I am great.
13: Awesome.
17: You asked what I would do with a $1 trillion.
13: Yeah, what would you do, man? What would be your petty purchase?
17: I'd say I'd invite you, but I would purchase every major golf course that I could get my hands on.
13: Ooh, man.
17: TPC Sawgrass.
13: Yeah, dude.
17: Pebble Beach.
13: Let's
17: the Masters.
13: Go.
17: Pinehurst.
13: I love it.
17: That'd be a men's weekend just to go play every major golf course in the U.S.
13: Well, we could break it up by regions, right? We could play.
17: Oh,
13: we'll play
17: we could
13: the
17: do
13: South.
17: Anything we wanted.
13: Yeah, that you like literally could. It is kind of crazy when you think about it. You most likely, yeah, you could buy every golf course, like literally every golf course on the PGA Tour. That would be crazy. That would be better than any good simulator ever.
17: And Scott Chase would caddy.
13: Come on, you ain't gonna do that to Scott.
17: I would say, give me that 7 hour while you watch this.
13: Oh, that's hilarious. All right, man. Thank you so much. I appreciate you, brother.
17: All right. See
13: gonna do Scott dirty like that. Hello. Good morning. It's KZ106.
18: Hello.
13: What is
18: it? I'd be like referees, politicians.
13: Uh-huh.
18: I'd buy a bunch of judges and do what the hell I want.
13: I mean, hey, if you can't beat them, join them, right?
18: Yeah, I'd be like the Joker going through town.
13: Oh, that's awesome, dude. Yes, I like that one. All right, man. Thank you so much.
18: Have a good day.
13: All right, brother. All right, 423-642-9106. If you were a trillionaire, like literally, Elon Musk is going to be considered a trillionaire later on today. What would be your petty purchase? It's kind of wild, man. The one that got me was stacking $1 bills for 67,866 miles. Good morning. It's KZ106.
19: Hey, it's time to do the question about the petty purchase.
13: Yeah. What would be your petty purchase, my friend?
19: Hi, buddy. I would buy the United States.
13: The whole thing, huh?
19: The whole thing. Now,
13: where would be your primary residence, though? Like, what area?
19: I'd probably say in Chattanooga.
13: Hey, there you go. Right here in the scenic city. We're just going to be rich.
19: We're going to go back to the land of the free.
13: I love it, man. Thank you so much, my man. Appreciate you. All right, if you guys want to get in on this, feel free, 423-642-9106, your petty purchase. If you, too, became a trillionaire today, that would be wild.

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0: Yeah, dude. Happy freaking Friday, man. Here's an icy cold Lopeweiser for you. All my make-believe trillionaires out there. It is wild, man. If everything goes right with the IPO that they're rolling out with SpaceX, Elon Musk will become the first ever trillionaire. So I asked, you know, if that was you, what would be your petty purchase with your $1 trillion? You know, obviously you're not going to come close to even spending even half of it. So you could go out there and spend a bunch on something silly. And we got a bunch of texts here. Jerry in Ocala, Florida says, I would buy one of every muscle car in perfect condition from the 60s and 70s. Not a bad idea, Jerry. That would be kind of cool. Let's see here. This is Tammy, and I would buy a 67 Impala and all the old cars you can imagine. Mustang 65, 57, or I'm sorry, a 57 Chevy, and I would give $1 million to the homeless. I like how, you know, you're going to keep a little bit to yourself, and, you know, you'll take care of the homeless maybe a little bit too. No big deal. All right, well, maybe we'll come back to this conversation. I like this, man. This has been fun. I also put it on the Facebook page. If you guys go to at the Loper Show or at KZ106, you guys can comment on this. What would you do if you all of a sudden woke up today and you were a trillionaire? What would be your petty purchase? All right, now we're going to shift gears, and we have the 5 at 7:55 right around the corner. So I need two contestants right now, 423-642-9106. That's 423-642-9106. If you want to play the 5 at 7:55, call me right now, and we will get you all lined up and let you play for a pair of Hot Rod National tickets. That's pretty rad, man. 423-642-9106. I need two contestants. 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
6: We have an accident on southbound 75 right off the Knoxville side of the split. So if you're headed that way this morning, expect some major delays. Another accident on 75 northbound near the Lee Highway exit. Bonnaroo continues through Sunday in Manchester. Watch out for delays west of Mont Eagle on 24 in both directions. TDOT will perform maintenance on I-24 eastbound near Germantown this weekend from Friday night through Sunday afternoon. Bram Pulliam, right now traffic.
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19: Here's the official forecast. Mostly clear, 73 tonight. Mostly sunny tomorrow. Could see some late afternoon showers and thunderstorms. A high of 92, but the heat index will make it feel like 100. Tomorrow night, showers and thunderstorms likely, the low 72. Saturday, mostly sunny, scattered afternoon showers and thunderstorms, and 91.

0: All right, guys, the 5 at 7:55. We have Jenny on the phone. Jenny, how are you?
1: I'm good. How are you?
0: Doing pretty well. And we have Chris. Chris, are you ready to rock, man?
2: I'm ready to rock.
0: All right, I will ask you both the same 5 questions and sequester each of you as I ask the other one the questions, okay? At the end, I'll bring you both back at the same time, and we'll reveal the answers. Whoever gets the most out of 5 correct will be the winner of the 5 at 7:55, okay?
1: Okay.
2: Yep.
0: All right, awesome. Hang on 1 second, Chris. We'll go Jenny first. And Jenny, here's the first question. Are you ready?
1: Yes.
0: All right, what was the original name of the band Black Sabbath?
1: The original name of the band Black Sabbath.
0: Got to have an answer. 3.
1: Oh, God. 2. Rolling Stones. Oh, no.
0: The Rolling Stones? Okay. Next question. Only, let's do this one. In the movie Back to the Future, what date does Doc Brown first send Marty to?
1: Doc Brown. I know this one.
0: What is the date that he sends Marty back in time to?
1: The year or the whole date?
0: The date. Yeah, the whole date.
1: It's 1885.
0: Okay.
1: So you need the whole date?
0: Yeah.
1: I don't. It's New Year's, right?
0: Okay.
1: January 1st, 1885.
0: What was the name of the bar on Cheers where Sam Malone worked?
1: The bar on Cheers. I want to go where everybody knows your name. Oh my God. I don't know.
0: That's okay. That's okay. We got more here. What NFL running back retired with exactly 15,269 rushing yards, leaving him with just a little over 1,400 yards short of the all-time record?
1: An NFL running back?
0: Yes.
1: Emmitt Smith?
0: Okay, not a bad guess. And in the movie Caddyshack, what candy bar does Baby Ruth get mistaken for in the swimming pool?
1: What candy? I'm sorry, will you say that one more time?
0: In the movie Caddyshack, the candy bar Baby Ruth gets mistaken for this in the swimming pool.
1: Feces.
0: Okay, that's great. And another question here. What is the last name of Tim the Tool Man on Home Improvement? Taylor, very nice. All right, let me just look here. I think we got all of them for you. That is 1, 2, 3, 4, and 5. All right, hang on 1 second, okay?
1: All right.
0: All right, Chris, are you ready, brother?
2: I'm ready.
0: All right, man. What was the actual name of Black Sabbath before they went with that name? Like, what was the original name of the band?
2: I have no clue on that one.
0: Okay, that's a pass. In the movie Back to the Future, what date does Doc Brown first send Marty back to?
2: Say that one more time.
0: In the movie Back to the Future, what is the date that Doc Brown sends Marty back to?
2: Is it 76?
0: Answer 76?
2: 1976.
0: Okay, what was the name of the bar on Cheers?
2: It's on the tip of my tongue.
0: All right, what NFL running back retired with exactly 15,269 yards, leaving him just a little over 1,400 yards short of the all-time record?
2: Joe Bird.
0: Okay, and in the movie Caddyshack, the candy bar Baby Ruth gets mistaken for this in the swimming pool.
2: Is that Dookie?
0: And what a great answer, my man. Finally, what was the last name of Tim the Tool Man on Home Improvement?
2: Tim the Tool Man Taylor.
0: All right, Chris, hang on 1 second here. And let's go over these questions, guys. Shall we get the answers? Let's see who won, okay?
3: All right.
1: Okay.
0: All right. What was the original name of Black Sabbath when they first became a band? The answer is Earth. What was the original name of Black Sabbath when they first came out before they were named Black Sabbath? We were looking for the answer Earth. And the next question that we asked you was in Back to the Future, what date does Doc Brown first send Marty back to? And the answer we were looking for, November 5th, 1955. What was the name of the bar on the show Cheers, where Sam Malone worked? Now, Jenny got this one right. The name was Cheers. It was kind of a trick question.
1: Okay.
0: And what NFL running back retired with exactly 15,269 rushing yards, leaving him just a little over 1,400 yards short of the all-time record? And we were looking for Barry Sanders. You both got that one wrong. You both got this one right. In Caddyshack, what candy bar does Baby Ruth, or what does the candy bar Baby Ruth get mistaken for at the bottom of the swimming pool? And we were looking for the answer of poo-poo. And you both got that one correct. And you both got this one correct, too. What was the last name of Tim the Tool Man on Home Improvement? It was Taylor.
4: 76.
0: Yeah, it was Taylor.
1: Okay.
0: Now, you guys did tie, okay? I will tell you that. So we're going to have to go to sudden death, all right?
3: Cool.
1: All right.
0: All right, hang on 1 second. Chris, since she went first, I will ask you the question first, okay?
3: All right.
0: What singer famously said, "I ain't no fortunate one"? What singer said that?
3: Is it Creedence Clearwater Revival?
0: I need to know the name of the singer, though. I got to have the name of the singer.
3: John Fogerty?
0: Okay, man. Hang on 1 second. All right, Jenny. What famous singer said, "I ain't no fortunate one"?
1: Okay. What famous
0: singer said, "I ain't no fortunate one"?
1: I ain't no fortunate one?
0: Yep.
1: I ain't no fortunate one.
0: And we gotta have an answer.
1: Bruce Springsteen.
0: The answer was John Fogerty, and the winner today is Chris, man. Congratulations, Chris.
3: Hell yeah.
0: All right, buddy. Hang on 1 second. Good job, though, Jenny.
1: Thank you.
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0: All right, man, that is Pink Floyd, and I have a very special treat for everybody right now. Literally one of my best friends in the world. Ladies and gentlemen, welcome to the show, Frankie Hajduk, who is a two-time World Cup participant, two-time national team, and a two-time MLS champion, once with the Columbus Crew and once with the LA Galaxy. Frankie, welcome to the show, brother.
1: What's up, Lobes? I'm chilling, bro. Just got done with a little sidewalk surfing right now. Did my little mile up a hill, and I skateboard down it, and just got done with that. So about to ready to crack open my first beer and get ready for this cup.
0: I love it, dude. I love it. Now, you know, I was telling you off the air, it's kind of wild. So Chattanooga, man, like since I've been here, you got to come down sometime. But this has been a really cool experience. It's a huge soccer town, man. We have two teams, one in the MLS Next Pro, Chattanooga FC, and we have the Chattanooga Red Wolves.
1: I would have never thought it was a soccer town, you know, just kind of like wouldn't have thought Columbus would have ever been a soccer town, but it's hitting here, it's hitting the States, and more people are getting into it, and the vibe's all right, especially now, you know, getting ready for the World Cup. I'm sure everyone's buzzing down there.
0: Yeah, no doubt. And it's kind of been wild. I went to see that new Masters of the Universe, the He-Man movie the other day. And it's kind of cool, man. The Spanish national team has completely taken over downtown Chattanooga. They've rented out the Embassy Suites for the next month or so while the World Cup is going on. And, you know, because their games are going to be in Atlanta. So they're just going to cruise down to Atlanta from Chattanooga. But they are taking over the entire city, man. They're actually practicing. We have a high school here that has world-class facilities. It's called the Baylor School. So it's kind of cool to have the Spanish national team here.
1: Dude, that school that they're at, it's one of the most prestigious schools. They picked their national team went over there months and months before to go pick the right place to have their training camp in. So they picked right there, dude. And from what I hear, it's absolutely amazing. The facilities, like you said, it's top of the line, first class, one of the best schools around. So they pick the right thing, and the best always, you know, kind of choose the best, dude.
0: Yeah,
1: so,
0: no doubt.
1: Well, yeah, man. They're one of the favorites, too. So you see those guys cruising around town, give them a high five, dude, or take a picture with them because they might be holding up the cup in about a month.
0: Now, what's the younger kid's name on the Spanish national team that everybody's comparing to some of the greats like Messi?
1: Dude, I totally forget. I'm brain fart right now. I knew you were going to. Lamine Yamal.
0: Yes.
1: Lamine Yamal.
0: And he's only like 18, dude, right?
1: Yeah, 18, 19, and the guy's, he's world class. I mean, he's going to be, you know, he's the next Messi, he's the next Mbappe. He's a different class, man, for being so young and what he could do and on the field. And he doesn't look like an 18, 19-year-old kid. He looks like a poised veteran. So you look out for him, man. And he's fun to watch, though. He's just tricks. He's almost just like, you know, just old school ball schooler and street ball guy. But he can blow by people, and so, he's fun to watch.
0: That's crazy, man. So things kicked off yesterday in front of like 80,000 people down in Mexico City. And, you know, you had Mexico taking out South Africa, which that was expected, right?
1: Yeah, that's expected. I mean, they should have a clean way all the way to even past, almost to the quarterfinals. If they do the right thing, they can play in Mexico City almost or in Mexico almost every game. And that's one of the hardest places in the world to play. Mexico City, you play there. I don't know. There might be a handful of teams that have ever won there in the last 50 years, if even a handful.
0: Well, yeah, because so, they're playing at high elevation in Mexico City.
1: High elevation. I don't know if you saw like a little bit of the game yesterday. It looked like it was all foggy. Like, oh, I'm like, oh, there's foggy there. No, that's straight smog.
0: Straight
1: smog. It's hard to breathe. It's hard because of the smog. And then on top of that, you got the altitude. So there's a huge advantage to Mexico playing there. And not only that, they get 105,000 fans. Those
0: insane
1: stadiums go gnarly. I mean, Mexico City sits 105,000. So, and I would say it's 104,000 Mexicans.
0: That's so crazy.
1: You know, there. So,
0: that is crazy.
1: You know, when they go to those games. Yeah, it's crazy, dude. So it's one of my favorite places to play just because it was so gladiator-like, because you really couldn't even hear the guy sitting right next to you. Because normally you can talk to your defender next to you, go, hey, go there. You couldn't even hear in that stadium. It was so loud. So you had to be on your game. You got your ears were open, your eyes were wide open, and you kind of had to play gladiator-like style and just trust in your game, and you had to trust the guy next to you. So I loved playing in Mexico City. It was awesome.
0: That is so wild. What was the story that you always told me? You guys were down in South America where they brought out like the local radio station and the U.S. Yeah. The U.S. men's national team. You guys, when you were on the national team, you guys were trying to sleep and they brought a real radio station out like with the speakers aimed at your hotel room and they wouldn't let you guys sleep. Where was that?
1: Dude, it was in Guatemala. It was the craziest thing ever because we played. Not only that, they made us go to a field that was literally open in the middle of the jungle. Like, there's monkeys around. There was, like, we were like, whoa, where the heck are we? There was one little soccer field and one little, like, resort that you can stay at. And the resort that we stayed at, it was like cabins. You had four rooms to a cabin, or four guys to a cabin in these rooms.

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1: They went straight to the stadium, and the game was at noon, and it was 107 degrees on the field.
2: Oh, my God.
1: So we didn't sleep. It was 107 on the field. And I don't know. I think we got out of there with a tie, but that was one of the gnarliest games I remember ever being in. Like I said, when we were in the jungle, dude. There was people on fences, watching the game, in trees. It's like, oh my God.
2: That is so crazy, man. Now, we have two big games today. Canada taking on Bosnia at 3 o'clock Eastern time, and the U.S., we go against Paraguay tonight at 9 o'clock live from L.A. I mean, what are your thoughts on the U.S. men's national team this year?
1: Well, I mean, dude, we're hosting, dude. So normally the host typically, 80, 90% of the time, the host country typically makes it out of their bracket, but we got a tougher group than we think. I think a lot of people are kind of sleeping on some of these teams. Paraguay is, they are solid. They're tough. They play in South America. It's never easy to qualify out of that thing when you're playing against teams like Brazil and Argentina and all these good South American teams. So they are a battle. They play kind of a drop back defense. So they just suck you in, and all the dudes are tough. They're all tough guys. And they just suck you in and they try to counterattack. So that's going to be, it's going to be a thing that we have to really worry about. Should we be worried about Paraguay? No, not really. We should be able to beat them at home, but don't sleep on them. And then after that, you got Australia. Australia, a bunch of tough guys. They kind of play similar to the way that we do. They kind of have a league like we do over in Australia, maybe a little bit less, but they're going to be ready to go against us. So those guys are brawlers. And then you got Turkey. Turkey at the end of the last game, and they're probably the hardest game out of all of them. So this first game is huge tonight against Paraguay. You got to get those nerves out and get those amps up, turn those nerves into amps, and you need to get a win on the first game, because they say like 80% of the teams that win their first game make it to the next round. So first game's a big one. This game's big, but I think that we should beat them for sure and start off the cup great.
2: Now, from what I understand, if we went out our bracket and Iran wins out their bracket, we could have a match of the U.S. versus Iran, correct?
1: Totally, yeah.
2: With all the tension, that would be wild.
1: Well, dude, I played in the 98 World Cup, and we played Iran, and that was when we were going through the same tensions as that we're going through now. We weren't totally at war with them then. Yeah, no, we played them in the cup. We actually lost 2-1, which it sucked, but we dominated, and we just, yeah, it was a battle. But before the game, they had the most media in the history of media. I mean, there must have been thousands and thousands. Oh yeah, we had to do a thing before the game where, it came, everyone gave each other like flowers or something. You had to take a picture with the team next to you. It got kind of weird because I think we were the home team or the away team.
2: Uh-huh.
1: But Iran wouldn't come to shake our hands. You know how you go shake the guy's hands right before the game?
2: Everyone gives each
1: other a little high five or whatever. They wouldn't come to us. They made us come to them.
2: Oh, that's so wild.
1: But, yeah, and they were supposed to be the ones, but they were just sitting there. No one knew what to do. We're like, come on, dude. And then eventually the ref's like, dude, they're not coming. You guys just go. I'm like, fuck, dude, I just want to play. I don't care about fucking whose fucking balls are bigger in the war or fucking shit. Let's just go play soccer. Let's do it that way.
2: No doubt, man. All right, brother. Well, hey, man, thanks so much for breaking down the game then. The World Cup is on, officially started last night. The first American game is tonight at 9 o'clock, and the world famous, the one and only, one of the best defensive players to ever play for the U.S. men's national team, Frankie Hajduk, on the show with us today, man. Thanks so much, brother.
1: Yeah, hello. Good talking to you again, dude. I haven't been on with you for a while, so it's just good to hear your voice, dude.
2: Frankie, man. Thanks, dude. And I'll call you later, man.
1: Peace, love, happiness, guys. Later.
2: No doubt, man. The one and only Frankie Hajduk from, formerly of the Columbus Crew. Now he's basically their ambassador. He goes out and promotes. And Frankie and I were friends the entire time I was in Columbus. And, our friendship has extended. And, man, it is exciting, man. Like, he gets me amped every time we watch any soccer match or

0: anything, man. You got to have a pro out there to give you all the goods and all the breakdown. All right, speaking of pros, man, we have Tom from Militia MMA standing by. He's in studio, and we are going to break down everything that is going down this weekend at the White House. Of course, Sunday night, it's live on the South Lawn for the first time ever, the UFC at the White House. So all the card, we're going to break down all the main card fights, and we'll get to that right after this short break. Don't go anywhere. It is the Loper Show.
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7: No active accidents at the moment. Interstate I-75 and 24 are as clear as they can be. Smooth sailing on your morning commute. Bonnaroo continues through Sunday in Manchester. Watch out for delays west of Mont Eagle on 24 in both directions. TDOT will perform maintenance on I-24 eastbound near Germantown this weekend from Friday night through Sunday afternoon. Bram Pulliam, Right Now Traffic.
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0: All right, guys, time to talk. Well, the one of the biggest events outside of World Cup happening this weekend, that is UFC Freedom 250, man. And one of my good buddies, Tom from Militia MMA, the top tier Mixed Martial Arts Academy here in Chattanooga. What's up, man?
1: Hey, what's going on, Loper? How you doing?
0: Dude, glad to have you, man. Just had my buddy Frankie on talking World Cup. Now, my literal favorite sport, mixed martial arts. And I was talking about this earlier on the show, and I know, you know, obviously, you know, you've been around the sport and, you know, competed in the UFC and was on the Ultimate Fighter. Can you believe it was only like 10 years ago that mixed martial arts was illegal in the state of New York?
1: Oh yeah, that was a big debacle that was going on for a long time. There was only a few states that had it legal.
0: Mm-hmm.
1: There's actually an old documentary trying to get it to legalize in New York, and there's a few clips of my fights that they put in there.
0: Oh, is that right?
1: Netflix.
0: Yeah. Oh, that's so cool.
1: I have no idea. Somebody just said, "Hey, I seen some of your fights. You're on the documentary on Netflix." I was
0: like, "Oh, that's crazy!
1: How
0: man.
1: Cool!"
0: Yeah, I mean, it's nuts when you think about it, and you know, and now here we are at the White House.
1: Yeah, I know. It's come a long way. You know, it always should have been legalized.
0: But yeah,
1: now,
0: of course. This
1: is going to be one of the very few, if not only, that's outside with the UFC. Am I right?
0: Outside, like...
1: Yeah, is it going to be outside this event? I know it's
0: on
1: the lawn.
0: Yeah, no, it's outside. Don't you, remember Rumble on the Rock back in the day?
1: In Hawaii, right?
0: Yeah, when it started raining.
1: Yeah.
0: And so in the UFC, just for people listening out there, I know you know this, Tom, but like the UFC, like inside the octagon, like the mat is actually like a canvas. It's almost like jeans, right? Like it feels like jeans.
1: Yes.
0: That's why you'll see fighters like take a bottle of water, pour it out, and then like put it on their feet so you get like a little bit of extra stick to the canvas. But that organization, obviously not as wealthy as the UFC, when they did Rumble in the Rock in Hawaii, and it started a crazy rain, and all of the sponsorships that were on the actual mat were so slick. The fight, it was like they were on a slip and slide.
1: Yeah,
0: it was super dangerous. That's not going to happen Sunday, even if it rains. You know, the UFC is the mat's different, but still, I mean, like that's one of the only outdoor MMA events that I can ever remember.
1: Bodog in Costa Rica.
0: Oh, good call.
1: What happened was the mat was black and the sun was so hot that the fighters, when they would hit the ground, if they were on their back in between rounds, they would have blisters on their back because the mat was so hot.
0: Boy, that'll make you want to get up right away.
1: Yeah. Turn a grappler into a striker real quick.
0: Real fast. And, you know, this Sunday, it's going to be, I mean, this is literally history in the making. It'll most likely never happen again. One of the first ever, if not the first sporting event to ever happen at the White House. I mean, as a mixed martial artist and you've devoted your life to this, what does it mean to you, like, when you hear this?
1: Well, I think it's awesome, and I think it's so cool because Trump helped save the UFC, too.
0: Mm-hmm.
1: He gave them venues in Atlantic City at his casinos.
0: Yeah, Taj Mahal, yeah.
1: Yeah, while they were trying I remember seeing fights there. The governor at the time was trying to outlaw it from pay-per-view, calling it human cockfighting, and Trump supported them, didn't listen to the governor, and now they're bigger than ever fighting on his front lawn.
0: Yeah, so you're from New York.
1: New Jersey.
0: New Jersey, rather.
1: Close enough.
0: Yeah. But, you know, guys that are from New York, like Chris Weidman.
1: Yes.
0: Matt Serra, all those guys, I mean, they had to come up just like you, Mickey Gall, and all the guys from Jersey had to fight in Atlantic City mostly, you know? So all the guys that trained in the city with Henzo or anything like that, they would have to come to Atlantic City. And, you know, Trump, like you said, was one of the ones that said, hey, you know, you don't have a venue, because they were even having a hard time fighting in Vegas at the time.
1: Yes.
0: And so, like, you know, he was literally one of the first ones when the Fertitta brothers and Dana bought the UFC to say, yeah, come on out to AC. We'll host the fights.
1: Yeah. And then usually big fights would happen in Atlantic City at that time, not just big MMA.
0: Yeah. Big boxing. Yeah,
1: and
0: right.
1: They're still happening down there all the time in Atlantic City. Same with Vegas. These big casino hubs that's where all the best fights are thrown. Besides at the White House.
0: Yeah. And the White House.
1: And the White House.
0: Yeah. It's really cool. I mean, so, you know, we can go ahead and just get right into this. I mean, you know, there's going to be a CBS component to this. So Paramount, who hosts the UFC fights now, Paramount Plus, they're app that you guys can get. I think it's like $15 a month. I don't know. It's so awesome now that you don't have to pay $80 for a pay-per-view. I think everybody enjoys that. You know, you pay the simple rate. You can watch Landman and all the other stuff they have on Paramount Plus. But the early portion, what they call the prelims, will be on CBS network television. And that's a huge deal because anybody with a television and an antenna are going to be able to get the prelims.
1: Really? I had no idea they even had prelims for this card.
0: Yeah, so that starts at 4 p.m. And then the fights on Paramount Plus, the main card, will start at 8 o'clock.
1: Because all I've been seeing is the main card. Everybody's just posting the main card. So I had no idea about the CBS
0: thing. I kind of thought that they should I mean, obviously, this is a big chance for them to get subscribers to Paramount Plus. But I kind of thought, you know, having the CBS portion of Paramount, I thought, like, you know, you're going to air, why don't you just air even the first hour of the main card, air that on big CBS, you know, like they used to on Fox when the UFC had the deal with Fox and everything on network television. You know, like, why not put it on there? You get so many eyeballs. I mean, incredible amount of eyeballs. Like I said, literally, you don't have to be affluent. You don't have to have anything except for an antenna, maybe some tinfoil and a TV.
1: Yeah, cut it halfway through the second fight on the main card.
0: Right.
1: Go down. You got a minute in between round one and two to go download the app.
0: That's so funny, man. But yeah, at 8 o'clock, the main card will start. And I mean, what a banger this is. Not just the best card of the year, but I mean, one of the best cards of the last couple of years. It's going to start out with Mauricio Hufi taking on Michael Chandler. Now, Michael Chandler, I've seen Chandler quite a bit when I was living over in Nashville. He was out and about all the time. I ran into him at Top Golf. I mean, you know, Michael Chandler, if you ever run salt of the earth guy, just such a nice dude.
1: I heard great things about him.
0: And he waited so long for that Conor McGregor fight after they did the Ultimate Fighter with each other. McGregor was antagonizing him, and they were supposedly going to fight. And you know, there's a lot of people saying, and now he waited to fight on the White House card, and he's fighting Mauricio Hufi. But, I mean, this guy is the truth, though. I mean, this is going to be a tough fight for Michael Chandler.
1: Oh, yeah. He hasn't had such great success since crossing over into the UFC. He's been still given opportunities, but he's always slipped on that banana peel.
0: Yeah.
1: You know, stepping up into the big leagues from Bellator to the UFC. Now, granted, a lot of the guys that got sucked up from Bellator are towards the end of their career, they're not at their prime.
0: Yeah.
1: This ain't the same Michael Chandler that was fighting Eddie Alvarez.
0: Right. But even in loss, I mean, he's had some bangers in the UFC, though. You know, even in, you know, losing the fight, it was one of those fights where you're like, almost like you almost forget who won and lost. It was just such a great fight.
1: Yeah. No, Chandler's a good fighter. I'd like to see him win, but with how the history is, been, you know, once you start losing, it's easier to lose again. I'm gonna go with Hufi on this one.
0: Yeah, I mean, Hufi, like, what are some of the strong points that you see?
1: I don't know much about Hufi.
0: Yeah, I know he's got a great ground game, of course. You know,
1: up and comer. I know that this is his big opportunity. He's a little bit more of a jiu-jitsu guy.
0: Yeah, Brazilian guy. Yeah.
1: Yeah, but they're tough too.
0: Yeah, for sure. So that's going to be the opening card fight. And I thought maybe they put that one on CBS and then maybe they put this one, the Josh Hokit, Derek Lewis fight. Now, if you've been watching anything with the UFC leading up to this, Josh Hokit is the guy who has been acting like a complete lunatic. I mean, this character that he's playing is far more bizarre than, you know, the bravado of Conor McGregor or the outspokenness of a Paddy Pimblett. I mean, this guy is just playing the character of a crazy man, literally.
1: It's really like he's like a WWE character meeting anxiety and ADHD because he's popping to all these different characters. He's got a couple of different characters, but hats off to him because it got people to watch him.
0: Yes,
1: whether you liked him, he was so cringy you didn't really like him. He went on and put on the fight of the year. So it's like, he played his cards right.
0: I was trying to think, who was his last opponent that he...
1: Blades. Curtis Blades.
0: Curtis Blades. Yeah, and he, like, murked Curtis Blades.
1: They put on the fight of the year.
0: Yeah.
1: And it was like, all right, you did that build-up and you brought the product, so all right, keep it going. You're okay. Checks out.
0: The funny thing about this fight is Trump was at one of the fights more recently, and he turned to Dana White and he goes, hey, how come Derek Lewis isn't fighting at the White House? So Derek Lewis, the Black Beast. I mean, everybody loves this guy. Famously, after one of his fights, getting interviewed by Joe Rogan, he goes, he takes off his fight shorts and he's standing there in his, like underwear.
1: And his cup. Yeah.
0: In his cup. Yeah. And Rogan goes, "Why'd you do that?" He goes, "My balls are hot." And, you know, ever since that statement, I mean, people loved him before, you know, his name, the Black Beast. He drops down into like a push-up position, sticks the tongue out. I mean, people love Derek Lewis, but super funny guy on social media. Josh Hokett, though, I mean, this is going to be a true test. I know Derek Lewis has been like 50-50 with his last couple of fights, but I mean, this is a true test by a weathered heavyweight.
1: I'm going with Lewis because Hokett, like, Hokett didn't look defensively sound. He was getting hit by blades. Now, and he seems to fight all his fights standing up, even though he was a wrestler, highly touted wrestler. Actually, he wrestled Bo Nickel, and Bo Nickel said he was one of the only people who came after him to win.
0: Interesting.
1: Just didn't wrestle to lose. It's like he was trying to win the whole time.
0: Yeah.
1: But he never uses any of it. If he's going to use that a little bit more sloppy, explosive striking, Derek Lewis is the hardest hitter in the UFC.
0: Yeah, if he's got a shot to get one in, Derek Lewis is going to take
1: him. He's a veteran. He's been fighting a long time. Maybe some things look sloppy to people on the outside, but they don't know what the eyes are seeing in the timing.
0: Sure.
1: So maybe it looks a little sloppy, but maybe he redirected a punch to land.
0: Yeah, yeah.
1: And that comes with veteranship. So.
0: Yeah, for sure. And, I mean, if Hokett, like you're saying, does implement his high-level wrestling game, I think that could be big issues for Derek Lewis, yes, who is known to gas.
1: Yes. Lewis is actually like a plus 265 on this one.
0: Really?
1: Yeah, so I bet on him.
0: Yeah, of course.
1: Yeah, I said, that's a good bet.
0: I love you and your gambling. I love it. You're out there doing it, man. I love it.
1: Got to put your money. Won some big money on Strickland.
0: Yeah, that's right. Yeah. That's right. Yes, that's right. So you're going Lewis.
1: I'm going Lewis.
0: But he's plus 265.
1: Plus 265. That is, you got to recognize the lines that are like, shouldn't be there.
0: Yeah.
1: This should be closer to 50-50. I see that big line. It's like, even if the guy's slightly favored and most likely to win, the money's too good to give up on Lewis.
0: Yeah, one of my best friends, John Hassey, is coming to town today from Columbus, and he's a degenerate gambler. So I got to give him that line. He's going to, yeah, he'll get in on that right away.
1: Yeah, I got in on that one.
0: The next fight that we'll see is, I can't believe the names on this card. It's just incredible. Sean O'Malley, former champion and a guy who has seen some big fights. A guy that headlined at the Sphere, the only time the UFC has had an event, the only sporting event at Sphere.
1: Yeah.
0: Sean O'Malley headlined, unfortunately lost, but you know, he's back and fighting Ayman Zahabi, who is the brother of Faraz Zahabi, who was the longtime coach of the welterweight GOAT, George St. Pierre. How do you see this one going down?
1: I'm going to go with O'Malley on this one. I feel like since he was the brother of Faraz, which I've talked to everybody, and you're the only one who's known that, too, that I've talked to. I was like, you know, that's George St. Pierre's coach's brother. Nobody's like known that. I was like, yeah, they look alike too.
0: They do. They look just alike.
1: Just alike.
0: Yeah, yeah. It's like him, and then Errol Hawani could be like the third brother.
1: Errol Hawani. I was gonna say that too. So he's been built up. Every step has been calculated. Every move has been calculated. They've definitely worked with the UFC to get him good opponents along the way. So he wasn't somebody who was just thrown into the fire like.
0: Yeah.
1: 90%, 95% are thrown in the fire because of who he was. He got built up. And because I think that O'Malley has it. O'Malley's fought the top. He's only really lost to Merab.
0: Right.
1: Got wins over Aldo, who would easily take Faraz. So O'Malley's so long, he's going to snipe him with a nice straight shot.
0: I think so too, man. And I think he's been there. He's done that. I think Zahabi is for sure an up and comer. I don't think, you know, win, lose, or draw in this fight. This is not anything that's going to alter his career.
1: It's are you going to be top five now?
0: Yeah, exactly. Yeah. I guess I should say if he beat O'Malley, I mean, that would be a huge victory. But in loss, it wouldn't really set him back very far.
1: He'll still be in the top 10.
0: Yeah, but if O'Malley loses, on the other hand.
1: Yeah, then they swap.
0: Yeah, I mean, that could be, you know, you're talking, it's so weird, Ed, a guy that is that young, but you could be talking career-ending kind of loss.
1: Yeah, you could be talking a good comeback.
0: Yeah, or...
1: Go down, get a couple of wins, get the hype behind you again, get a few highlight reels.
0: But Sugar Sean is somebody that the fans love. I mean, you know, from his days of online streaming to just being the champion that was a little, you know, in the absence of Conor McGregor, Sean O'Malley kind of became that outspoken, the dressing of, like, you know, the crazy colors, the hair. You know, he became that face of the UFC for the younger generation.
1: Oh, yeah. The young kids, all, I hear it in my academy that all the young kids are huge O'Malley fans. You know, the early 20 years old and stuff. Well, now they're 30 since we've been open for 5 years. But yeah, so the young kids love him. He's a superstar in a sport with the lack of superstars now. There's not many like there used to be.
0: Yeah, no doubt about it. And now we're getting into the co-main event and the main event. And this, a lot of people are calling it the people's main event. The interim heavyweight championship of the world. Just a little background. The champion at heavyweight is a guy named Tom Aspinall from England. And he fought one of the guys that's fighting here in the co-main event, Ciryl Gane, just about a year ago. And the fight ends in the first round due to eye poke. And, you know, his retina almost completely toasted, Tom Aspinall. And so he's been out, not able to defend his title. And it happened in such a way that, like, usually the UFC will take the belt off of you if you've been out for too long. And they did not do this to him because it was so controversial. And so they allowed him to keep the championship up to this point, now represented by longtime boxing promoter Eddie Hearn. So that adds like another weird...
1: little drama.
0: Yeah, a little drama into the mix with Tom Aspinall. But the guy that did the eye poke, Ciryl Gane, here he is again, fighting for the interim heavyweight championship of the world against an absolute world beater, former champion kickboxer Alex Pajeda Powhatan, who is already a two-division UFC champion at 185 at middleweight and at 205 pounds at light heavyweight. For a while, you know, he was the light heavyweight champion. And the one thing about Alex Pajeda is he never says no to a fight. The guy always picks up the phone and shows up.
1: Yeah, no, he's a warrior. He's getting paid too, so he's on the run. You know, he's got momentum on his side.
0: Yes.
1: You know, so he doesn't really need a big lapse. He's also older too. He's in his late 30s, so I'm sure he realizes, you know, his clock to make this
0: for sure
1: huge amounts of money is ticking. The iron's hot. Keep hitting, and that's such a smart move.
0: Time is finite for him for sure, and it's interesting because, like I just said, you know, he made middleweight 185 at one point, which you fought at middleweight, right? At one point?
1: No, I was 170 and 155. Okay. And okay, then so welterweight, I had one professional Muay Thai fight that was at 190.
0: Okay.
1: I didn't realize it was at 190 till I got to weigh in. I was told much lighter.
0: Well, I was going to make the comparison of, like, you know, if you had to fight Alex Pajeda at 185. I mean, the guy is just huge no matter what. But it's crazy that he was able to make 185. And then he was the champion for a long time at 85 and then moves up to 205, wins the championship. And he was the champion there for the last few years, only beaten once and then got the belt back.
1: Yeah.
0: So this is kind of weird. You know, like a lot of people are thinking, you know, he's put on weight much like John Jones did. How do you think he fares at heavyweight?
1: Like, I think I'm leaning towards him to win.
0: Okay.
1: But you can't sleep on Ciryl Gane.
0: And who is also a kickboxer.
1: He's a kickboxer. He's explosive. He looked light on his feet his last fight. Shoot, even though the last fight ended in disqualification, that 1 minute of fighting turned his whole, gave him, because he was beating up Tom Aspinall.
0: Right, right.
1: So even though he only fought for a minute, he then marched himself back into number one guy.
0: Yes.
1: And from a minute of fighting.
0: And from a minute of fight, because he got smoked by John Jones.
1: Yeah.
0: And then everybody kind of wrote him off. But this is interesting. And the reason we say that, you know, both of these guys are kickboxers, that makes an interesting fight, because you got to wonder if Alex Pajeda will go for the takedown. He is a Glover Teixeira black belt.
1: Yeah. I don't think he's going to go for the takedown. you know, patterns are patterns.
0: He doesn't.
1: I haven't seen him shoot a takedown. I don't think he's going to start now, and I don't think he's a wrestler either.
0: Yeah.
1: You know, he's a striker, probably good wrestler, probably hard to take down.
0: Now, Sarogan is a little bit more of the Dutch style kickboxing, where Alex Bejeda is more of traditional Muay Thai. So, who do you think has the edge in the kickboxing realm?
1: Yeah, I kind of would say his styles reminds me of the old school UFC heavyweight kickboxer fighter.
0: Which one, Pejeda?
1: Pedro Hizo. He kind of reminds me of Pedro Hizo a little bit.
0: Oh, okay. Yeah. Pedro Hizo.
1: Yeah, right, a little bit. You see that?
0: You're right. Yeah, I didn't think about that.
1: His style reminds me of like a further evolved version of that. I don't know, because he's every bit of an athlete, Cyril Gane, at a heavyweight.
0: Yeah, sure.
1: So he, like, his weight is muscle. I think it's going to be closer than you think, but I'm going with Pereira on this one.
0: Okay. All right, man. Fair enough. And the main event, Ilia Topuria taking on the American Justin Gaethje, lightweight championship on the line. The Spaniard, Ilia Topuria, I mean, the guy just went through a crazy public divorce, which takes a lot out of you. I know a little bit about that, and but I'm not getting punched in the face on live television. So how do you think that his first time back after this divorce that was so public, his first time back defending the championship at the White House against an underdog in somebody that is the interim champion who just beat Patty Pimblett, Justin Gaethje?
1: Well, I want Justin Gaethje to win.
0: Well, we're Americans.
1: Yeah, America. Yeah. that's kind of the theme with this. If you live in America, you got to cheer for the Americans. I want Justin to win. But as for Topuria and this relationship thing that's been public, you really don't see much of him in the media talking about it. He kind of just one word answers, and he kind of just let it. Yeah. Slide. He seems like he's so focused on fighting that it's like, all right, I'll find another girl. It doesn't seem like he's heartbroken.
0: Right.
1: Doesn't seem, you know, it's like when Tom Brady got a divorce.
0: Yeah, from Giselle.
1: Just now he's selling good nuts out there. his protein drink now and having his time. So I don't think Topuria is going to be that phased. And I also don't think we've seen this level of boxing in MMA where the elbows aren't flaring out when you're throwing the right hand. Your punches are explosive and straight down the pipe.
0: Yep.
1: I thought Holloway was going to win it until after I watched the first round halfway through. I'm like, oh, he's lining it up. And one of these huge explosive shots is gonna make its way through.
0: You think if Ilia Topuria wins at the White House, and let's say next month Conor McGregor beats Max Holloway, do you think that there's a negotiation somehow? Now, I mean, obviously, Conor could make 155 pounds again. Do you think that happens? Because, I mean, you talk about two laser-sharp strikers. I mean, I do think Ilia Topuria is in his prime. It's yet to see where Conor McGregor is.
1: Yeah.
0: You know, we'll find out next month. But do you think that fight is possible and the UFC wants that fight?
1: Well, let's first make sure this fight happens first. That's coming up, which it brings me to my point. Like, I don't know if Topuria would risk taking a fight with Conor to be on a layoff for a couple years. Because I don't think without pay-per-view, it's not making him make more money to fight Conor anymore because he's not getting pay-per-view points.
0: Interesting.
1: He's just getting Paramount money, whatever they're giving him.
0: Yeah.
1: So it'd probably be wiser for him to just keep fighting. Cause,
0: the next guy in line.
1: Yeah. Sure, he might get a popularity bump fighting Conor, but you know, I don't think he'll risk it putting it on the line. But I think they will try to make it if Conor beats Max Holloway.
0: All right, man.
1: Yeah, throw Paramount a bone with viewers.
0: Well, I'm excited about Sunday night, man. Hopefully we can get together and watch these fights, man.
1: Yeah.
0: It's going to be awesome.
1: I could sneak out and come watch
0: down
1: with you. Yeah.
0: Yeah, me and Johnny are going to be watching it, man, on the South Side. So that's this Sunday night, guys, not Saturday like the UFC is usually. It's going to be Sunday night live at 8 p.m. on Paramount Plus for the main card, 4 p.m. on Big CBS for the prelims. Now, I do have a major announcement for Militia MMA.
1: All right. Let's hear it. Or you need me to make the announcement?
0: I would like to make it myself.
1: Oh, perfect.
0: I would like to announce a return to the mats. I am coming back to jiu-jitsu, and I will be there next week.
1: All right, I'm teaching.
0: I shouldn't have said it on the radio. Now people are going to show up. They're going to be signing up to kick my ass.
1: I'll be there Thursday night.
0: All right, well, I'll be there.
1: 7 o'clock.
0: I got my Slayer gi ready.
1: Oh, it's no gi Thursday.
0: Damn it!
1: So you get your Slayer pass, put on your rash guard.
0: I do have a Slayer rashy, so maybe I'll bring that with me. And I'm going to look a lot better than I'm going to perform on the mat, so that's fine. But I just wanted to let you know, and you know, everybody over at Militia MMA, it is my choice of a place to train here in Chattanooga, and it should be yours as well. Tom, super high level. 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
0: Yeah, and the new slogan, you can come choke out Loper. You know?
1: That cost extra.
0: Tom, thanks so much for coming in, man. I appreciate you.
1: Thank you for having me, guys.
0: And tell people where they can follow you on Instagram.
1: Oh, give me a follow. Tom Galicchio, TomGalliccio. Just come as close to you can at spelling that, and I should pop up.
0: Perfect, man. Thanks so much for coming in today, brother.
1: Hey, thank you for having me, guys.
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7: No active accidents at the moment. Interstate I-75 and 24 are as clear as they can be. Smooth sailing on your morning commute. Bonnaroo continues through Sunday in Manchester. Watch out for delays west of Mont Eagle on 24 in both directions. TDOT will perform maintenance on I-24 eastbound near Germantown this weekend from Friday night through Sunday afternoon. Bram Pulliam, Right Now Traffic.
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19: Here's the official forecast. Mostly sunny today. Some possible afternoon showers and thunderstorms. 92 the official high. The heat index could make it feel like 100. Tonight, showers and thunderstorms, likely the low 72. Mostly sunny tomorrow. Scattered afternoon showers and thunderstorms and 91.
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15: Oh, yeah, man. It is Friday. It is the Loper Show, and we're not done yet. No. We're pouring Lopeweiser till 10 o'clock, man. From Paradise City right here to the Scenic City, it's KZ106.

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go, man. Bruce Springsteen, one of my favorites, Born to Run. And I'm going to run. That's it, guys. I'm out of here. Have a great weekend. Thanks to the one and only Frankie Hayduk for being on the show today. Two-time MLS champion, two-time national team member of the U.S. men's soccer team, and, of course, one of my best friends in the world, man. The guy is just absolute gold. So thanks for him for breaking down the World Cup for us today. Thanks to Tom for being on from Militia MMA. He's an awesome guy as well, and stoked to have him on the show to break down all the MMA fights and, of course, UFC at the White House, which is coming up on Sunday. Guys, I'm off on Monday, so it will be the best of the Loper show. And it's kind of cool, man. If you missed some segments, or if you're new to checking out the show, or if you just love the show so damn much, some of the stuff you want to hear again, we'll do it on Monday, and then I'll be back live Tuesday at 6 a.m. to Wake and Bake, okay? If you see me out and about this weekend, definitely say hello. And go subscribe to our podcast. It's on Apple Podcast, it's on iHeartRadio, it's on Spotify. Just type in The Loper Show. And make sure you click on the one with the KZ106 logo. There's another podcast on there called The Loper Show that I did for a couple of years. And, I mean, you're free to check out that one as well. I'm just saying, if you want the one that airs here on KZ106, just look for the KZ106 Wings of Rock and Roll, my friend. All right, Dylan in next, guys. Have a great weekend. And like I said, if you see me out and about, say what's up and follow me on social at Jeremy Loper. That's on Instagram. Take out your phone. Do it right now at Jeremy Loper. Follow me on Facebook and YouTube at The Loper Show. Whatever you think about Expand, so put your mind in a good place. My name's Loper, and we're up one time.

0: that?
1: Oh, it was great.
0: Well, it was pretty good.
1: Well, it wasn't bad.
0: Well, there were parts of it that weren't very good,
1: though. It could have been a lot better.
0: I didn't really like it.
1: It was pretty terrible.
0: It was bad.
1: It was awful.
0: I was terrible.
1: Get him away!
0: Hey, boo!
1: Boo!
2: Hi, folks. It's your favorite president, Donald Trump. And due to the excitement about my upcoming UFC fight on the White House lawn, I'm proud to announce World Cup UFC. That's right. It's soccer. It's fighting. It's World Cup UFC.
3: And the midfielder from Argentina passes the ball up the field. And oh, he has just punched the defender in the nose. That has really got to hurt. Oh, no. Now the entire team is attacking the goalie inside of the goal.
2: You'll love World Cup UFC.
3: Oh, no! Now the referee has jumped in and has punched the goalie in the throat!
2: World Cup UFC. Don't miss it.
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22: Here's the official forecast. Mostly clear, 73 tonight. Mostly sunny tomorrow. Could see some late afternoon showers and thunderstorms. A high of 92, but the heat index will make it feel like 100. Tomorrow night, showers and thunderstorms likely, the low 72. Saturday, mostly sunny, scattered afternoon showers and thunderstorms, and 91.
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0: Chattanooga's classic rock, KZ106. There you go. All right now, free, wrapping up the first half of a whole, of the 10-10 guaranteed win. Whole lot of lunch coming up at noon. And today, chicken, where are you at? All right, there you are. Hey, you ready for the chicken challenge today? He says yes, and he's got a big smile on his face. So you've been practicing all week? Okay. All right. So we'll do that in the 12 o'clock hour. It's Dylan's Chicken Challenge. We do it on Fridays during lunchtime. The squeaky chicken sings a song. And if you can guess the artist and title of the song, then you win a big prize pack from Odell's Pizza and Sandwiches and KZ106. Okay. That's always a lot of fun. And we're the only station in the nation that gives you a chance at winning squeaky chickens every week. Mm-hmm. Yeah. Very unique opportunity here in Chattanooga. We have the Food City Q Smoker event going on today. Scott Chase is out of town, but I'm telling you, as he's fly fishing out on the Nevada state line, I bet you he can probably smell the brisket from out there that's being fired up right now in Flogathorpe, Georgia, Battlefield Parkway at the Food City. We're going to be broadcasting from noon till 1. Pulled pork, ribs, brisket, chicken wings, all the fixings fresh from the smoker to your family. All you got to do is swing by and pick it up. So, Flogathorpe, this is your lucky weekend. You don't have to slave over that smoker or grill, even though I know you love doing it and, you know, drinking beer and hanging out. Yeah, but say you got other stuff to do, you can still enjoy that brisket without putting in 8 or 12 hours, okay? And that's the whole thing with the Q Smoker event with Food City. And so that'll be happening. We'll be checking out. I believe Craig and Jessica are going to go out there, and they'll have some stuff to give away, and they'll be chowing down on everything and probably won't bring me any back because sometimes I get forgotten here at the radio station. I know, chicken, it's sad. We'll see what happens. TBFCU Riverfront Night's coming up tomorrow night. And it's Greggy and the Jets tribute to Elton John. Love to see you out there. Kid friendly, dog friendly, pet friendly, beer friendly, smile friendly, and thousands of people enjoying free concerts all summer long with the TBFCU Riverfront Nights. I host it. Chickens will be out there. We'll throw some chickens out. It's always a blast, man. So happy and proud to be part of that. Okay. I got tickets for the Hot Rod National Show coming up here before the hour's up. It's, I don't know, a little over a week away. We got four packs that we've thrown your way all week long. We're going to continue to do that and wrap it up this Friday and give the rest of them that way. And we may, I think we got some spares. So if you watch our social media, I believe Jessica just said that we're probably going to be doing some more giveaways on social media this weekend, blowing out the rest of what we got. So Hot Rod National Show tickets coming up here at Chattanooga's Classic Rock. We are KZ106. Good morning, Chattanooga.
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Coming up, Hot Rod National Show tickets. I got a 4-pack. And could be yours before you know it. As we cruise through this Friday, the weekend has arrived. We got Def Leppard on the radio. I'm taking requests. And we have Dylan's Chicken Challenge. Coming up, Chicken, you ready? Chicken is raring to go today. It's going to be a good one.

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0: Chattanooga's classic rock, KZ106. What's up? Dylan here. It is Friday's Ride. Chicken's here. Chicken? Chicken's ready to go. Chicken challenge coming up in the 12 o'clock hour. We got a Food City Q Smoker event happening 11 to 1 at the location of Food City in Battlefield Parkway in Froethorpe. And then we also have the TVFC Riverfront Nights this week. It's a free concert downtown every Saturday throughout the whole summer. This week it is a tribute to Elton John. It's called Greggy and the Jets. And you know how many hits Elton John has, man. It's going to be amazing. Okay. I'm kind of technically calling it, I think it's going to be a big couples night. He's got so many love songs, you know. And what else we got? Oh, yeah, yeah. I got to give some tickets away. Hot Rod National Show coming up on the 19th and 20th. Bigfoot Adventure, Tracy City. I'm clearing the phone lines right now and taking caller 10 at 423-642-9106. 10th through gets them here on this Friday edition of the 1010 Guaranteed with Chattanooga's Classic Rock, KZ106.
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0: Hey everybody, Dylan here with Dwayne Madden from the Hemp House. 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
15: Here's the official forecast. Mostly sunny today. Some possible afternoon showers and thunderstorms. 92, the official high. The heat index could make it feel like 100. Tonight, showers and thunderstorms, likely the low 72. Mostly sunny tomorrow. Scattered afternoon showers and thunderstorms and 91.
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1: It's Brian.
0: Hey, Brian, you're caller 10, man.
1: Oh, fantastic.
0: All right, we got you covered. Hot Rod National Show up Tracy City. It's 19th, 20th, putting you and three friends. Do you have three friends?
1: I can come up with some with tickets like that.
0: Okay, all right, there you go. You may add friends to your inner circle now. 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Tell me, who's the station hot-dogging it all over town?
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Chattanooga's Classic Rock, KZ106, running down a dream, Tom Petty. I know, chicken. Chill out. We'll do a chicken challenge coming up at 12, okay? Our next song is actually inspired by Vince Neil from Motley Crue. You see, Steven Tyler was in a bar out in L.A. back, you know, when Motley Crue was up and coming, and they were just hitting the club scene, whiskey go-go, or whatever it is down there in L.A. And he was, Vince Neil was at one end of the bar, and Steven Tyler walks in with his crew, and he's at the other end, and he looks down, and he's like, oh, man, check that chick out. You know, and he thought it was a girl. I guess he had a back or two. I don't know. And then he turns around, wait a minute, that's a dude. Okay. And hence the idea for this song came to fruition. It's called Dude Looks Like a Lady on KZ106.

0: Chattanooga's Classic Rock is KZ106 as we continue this Friday edition. A whole lot of lunch coming up at noon, brought to you by Odell's Pizza and Sandwiches, foot of Lookout Mountain since 1953. And then we have the Food City Q Smoker event that's happening in Froglethorpe, Battlefield Parkway location of Food City. And we're going to kick that off at during a whole lot of lunch hour coming up at noon. And we'll have, I believe, Craig and Jessica are heading out there with some free stuff. And they will be surrounded by the most beautiful pulled pork, ribs, brisket, chicken wings, and, of course, all the fresh fixin' from the smoker for you just to pick up and enjoy at home this weekend, okay? Lots going on today. Big day, big weekend downtown. The TVFCU Riverfront Night's coming up. It's Greggy and the Jets, the Elton John tribute. Free, okay? 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Okay, all right. You got to get rid of those things, don't you? Absolutely. Okay, so we'll be doing that as well as we host the Riverfront Nights with TBFCU all summer long downtown at Ross's Landing. Hope to see you out there.
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13: Hey, good morning, Dylan.
0: Hey, man.
13: How are you, buddy?
0: Doing awesome, man.
13: Absolutely, man. Right on the back door. Hey, how about, since it's the weekend, we may be doing a little Van Hagar Cabo Wabo for me.
0: Brown Automotive, right?
13: You got it, Dylan.
0: All right, where they don't screw around. Brown Automotive, we ain't screwing around. That should be your tagline.
13: Yeah, that's a good idea, buddy. We'll do that.
0: All right, man. Have a good one. Have a good weekend.
13: Thanks, Dylan. You as well.

0: Chattanooga's Classic Rock, KZ106. Little Guitars had to redeem ourselves slightly with that one out of coming out of Van Hager there. Some true David Lee Roth and Eddie Van Halen and Little Guitars on KZ106. Okay, we got lots going on today. We're going to be checking in with the Food City Q Smoker event. We have Dylan's Chicken Challenge coming up. Chicken, are you ready? Okay, Chicken's in the warm-up area right now, and he's got a good one for you today up for grabs, $20 gift card to Odell's, a random T-shirt, and your very chicken. Come over here. Chicken. And your very own squeaky chicken. Okay, there we go. At TBFCU Riverfront Nights, tomorrow night, it is the Greggy and the Jets, and it's an Elton John tribute. 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Go ahead. Bring everybody. Bring them on down, because everybody's going to have an awesome time, just like we did last weekend and the weekend before that. We're going to continue that the whole summer long. Down at Ross's Landing. Y'all hang on, few commercials to play, and then we're going to figure out exactly what's going on in Fort Oglethorpe, Georgia.
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13: Here's the official forecast. Mostly clear, 73 tonight. Mostly sunny tomorrow. Could see some late afternoon showers and thunderstorms. A high of 92, but the heat index will make it feel like 100. Tomorrow night, showers and thunderstorms likely, the low 72. Saturday, mostly sunny, scattered afternoon showers and thunderstorms, and 91.
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21: 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This is Kelly McCoy. In the difficult days following September 11, 2001, KZ106 began playing the national anthem each weekday at noon in memory of those who lost their lives that horrible day and to honor the men and women of our military who risked their lives each day to protect our freedoms. We have not forgotten. The tradition continues.

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1: I know, Chicken. Okay, look, he's been working all week. He is itching to go. Chicken, you're going to have to calm down for just a second. We got to play a Led Zeppelin song. You know that's the way we do that. Don't say that to me on the radio. Are you crazy? Okay, I've got to get things under control. 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I know you brought backup singers. All right, I know you're ready to go. We got a big one today. I'm telling you, I don't know if you get it. This is a tough one. Hang on, I'll tell you about it.

Whenever Dylan thinks about getting a lottery ticket, he thinks about his ex-wife and remembers how he doesn't know how to pick winners. Just say it. 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

Chattanooga's classic rock KC106. Chicken loves the squeaky violin on this one. Charlie Daniels Band talking about Southern Pride.

0: Ha yeah! Chattanooga's Classic Rock, KZ106, CBD, and South's going to do it again. My name is Dylan. You're on A Whole Lot of Lunch, sponsored by Odell's Pizza and Sandwiches at the foot of Lookout Mountain since 1953. Coming up today on the 420 Flashback, Craig filling in with Scott for Scott Chase this week as he enjoys his vacation. So we will be finding out who wins those Hot Rod National tickets for the upcoming show on the 19th and the 20th up there in Tracy City. Hot Rod, and this isn't just a pair of tickets. He's actually doing a four-pack of tickets coming up this afternoon for the 420 Flashback here at Chattanooga's Classic Rock, KZ106.
1: 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The place to be today is Food City on Battlefield Parkway. We are here because the Q Smoker is here today till 5, tomorrow till 6, or until the meat runs out of the way. It's flying out of here. It just might. Whole butts, pulled pork. We had some of that smoked bologna. It is so good. There's some fresh mac and cheese going on. Brian, the pitmaster, is doing it up, and people are just loving what is going on. That smoked mac and cheese. Promo director Jess and I have been enjoying that. That is a subtle way of saying it's good. Come on by. Get yours for tonight, the weekend, whatever you decide you need for your dining for the weekend. 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It is Pick 5 going on today and tomorrow, mix and match. 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

I know, Chicken. Okay, it's time. Okay. Chattanooga's Classic Rock, KZ 106. Dylan here on a Friday afternoon, lunchtime in the Tennessee Valley. Hope that you are eating something good, preferably by Odell's Pizza and Sandwiches, our sponsor for a whole lot of lunch here at KZ 106, and a sponsor for Dylan's Chicken Challenge. Chicken, you ready? Okay, Chicken's so excited today. Okay, Chicken, go over there. Go over there to the microphone. Okay, go to the microphone. Okay. Reverb up. Just a little bit of reverb. Okay, you got it. Okay, you ready? Okay, here's how it works. Squeaky Chicken is going to sing a song. This is called Dylan's Chicken Challenge. And if you can guess the title and the artist, I need both of the song, then you win a prize pack. You ready, Chicken? Okay. Oh, yeah. One more thing. I'm not throwing you a curveball here. This is a song that we play all the time at KZ 106. You know the song. Okay, Chicken. All right, go ahead and give them the clue. All right, here you go. I'm looking for the artist and the title. See, I know what that is right off the bat. I know what it is because we play it all the time here at KZ 106, clearing the phone lines. Okay, the phone lines are lighting up. You want to do the clue one more time? Okay, all right. You had to think about it there for a second, didn't you? Okay, all right. Go ahead. You ready? All right. Clear your throat. Okay, ready? Okay, go ahead. Give them the clue one more time. Oh, my gosh. I know what that is. 423-642-9106. Dylan's Chicken Challenge, a Chattanooga exclusive. Up for grabs, a big prize pack. If you can guess the title and the artist of that song. Oh, I'm loving some Van Halen today. It's perfect for a Friday.

0: Chattanooga's classic rock is KZ106. We're playing Dylan's Chicken Challenge. All right, let's go to the front. Chicken, what? Let's do the clue one more time. Okay, go over there, Chicken. Go over there. Okay, I'm looking for the title and the artist of this song. Okay, go ahead, Chicken. Give him the clue one more time. All right. Good job, Chicken. Good job. All right. Okay, here we go. Go to the phones, 423-642-9106. I'm looking for the artist and the title of the song. Dylan's Chicken Challenge. What do you think it is?
1: Oh, Piano Man.
0: Oh, wait, say that again?
1: Billy Joel, the Piano Man.
0: No. It is not Piano Man. Dylan's Chicken Challenge. What do you think it is?
2: It's Shine On You Crazy Diamond by Pink Floyd.
0: That is incorrect. No, it is not Shine On You Crazy Diamond by Pink Floyd. Okay, Dylan's Chicken Challenge. What do you think it is?
3: Is it Janie's Got a Gun by Aerosmith?
0: No, it's not Janie's Got a Gun. Good try, though. Good try. Dylan's Chicken Challenge. What do you think it is?
4: Is it Yellow Ledbetter by Pearl Jam?
0: Oh, no. It's not Yellow Ledbetter by Pearl Jam. Okay, let's do one more. Dylan's Chicken Challenge, what do you think it is?
5: How about Ozzy Osbourne, Bark at the Moon?
0: No, it's not Ozzy Osbourne, Bark at the Moon. I thought this was going to be easy, Chicken. I know, I did too. Okay, go over there. Give him the clue one more time. Go ahead, let's do it one more time. Okay, I'm looking for the artist and the title of this song. Go ahead, Chicken. Four two three 642-9106. Chicken, you're doing such a fantastic job today. You're welcome. I'm looking for the artist and title, Dylan's Chicken Challenge on KZ.

0: Wow, you get that one. Chicken practicing a little bit over here at Chattanooga's Classic Rock KC106. We're doing Dylan's Chicken Challenge. Welcome aboard. We're looking for the artist and the title of the song that the squeaky chicken sings. Go ahead and give him the clue one more time. Go ahead. Yeah, go over there. Go over there. All right. Yeah, mic one. Okay, go ahead and give it to him one more time. Go ahead. It's so simple for me. I mean, I hear it all the time. I know somebody out there has to know it. Let's go back to the phones. 423-642-9106. Dylan's Chicken Challenge. What do you think it is?
1: Rocket Man.
0: No, it's not Rocket Man. Good try, though. I can see that. Dylan's Chicken Challenge. What do you think it is?
2: Hey, is it Walk This Way?
0: It is not Walk This Way. Good try. I can see that.
1: Mr. Brownstone, Guns N' Roses?
0: No. Dylan's Chicken Challenge. What do you think it is?
2: I think it's The Boys Are Back in Town.
0: The Boys Are Back in Town. No, that's not it. Good try, though. Dylan's Chicken Challenge. What do you think it is?
3: Is it We're Not Gonna Take It? Is it Twisted Sister?
0: Hang on. Chicken, come here. Is it Twisted Sister? We're Not Gonna Take It. That's it. You got it. You got Dylan's Chicken Challenge, bro. What's your name, man?
3: Mine's Tyler.
0: Tyler, okay, you win it, man. You got bragging rights all weekend. You're either really smart or really lucky. Which is it?
3: Probably. I'd rather be lucky than smart.
0: Lucky. All right. We're with you. We're with you on that. All right, chicken. Hang on, chicken. Okay, you get the prize pack. You get bragging rights all weekend. Tell me, who is the only station in the nation giving you squeaky chickens?
3: KZ106.

0: chicken. What'd you say? Oh, that song makes you want to go to the hen house. Okay, well, you go on. Yeah, you go on. Go ahead. All right, chicken, it's such a fantastic job. Congratulations. We had a winner for the Dylan's Chicken Challenge. It was Twisted Sisters. We're not going to take it. And they picked up the KAC 106 prize pack, sponsored by Odell's Pizza and Sandwiches, foot of Lookout Mountain since 1953. Thanks, Odell's Hood, everybody down there for sponsoring us here during the lunch hours. We're going to wrap up this hour, play some commercials, back with more classic rock as we dive into the weekend here in the Tennessee Valley at KZ106. Y'all hang on.
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12: Here's the official forecast. Mostly sunny today. Some possible afternoon showers and thunderstorms. 92 the official high. The heat index could make it feel like 100. Tonight, showers and thunderstorms likely, the low 72. Mostly sunny tomorrow. Scattered afternoon showers and thunderstorms and 91.
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High and Shy. That's a good combination. Chattanooga's classic rock is KZ106, 15 after 1 o'clock. My name is Dylan, and we're heading into the weekend, a power-packed weekend in Chattanooga with the TVFCU Riverfront Nights happening tomorrow. It's going to Elton John tribute band, Greggy and the Jets, pet-friendly, kid-friendly, and beer-friendly. And did I mention it's free? Starts a little before 7 tomorrow down in Rawson's Landing. Hey.

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0: 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Well, tomorrow's your day. They got a Southern Rock Fest going on. Little Mule and Eric Shelton going to be playing down at the Ringgold Depot tomorrow for the Hunter Worley Foundation, a concert to benefit them. Okay, so if you're in Ringgold, Depot's coming right along, man, doing lots of cool things. And this is just another one, the Southern Rock Fest with Little Mule and Eric Shelton happening tomorrow down in Ringgold with Chattanooga's Classic Rock, KZ106. Y'all hang on.
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0: Chattanooga's classic rock is KZ106 Dire Maker. Led Zeppelin wrapping up my time for the afternoon. Craig filling in for Scott Chase as he continues his vacation. He'll be back on, I believe, Tuesday. And so Craig is going to have Hot Rod National Show tickets for next weekend, I believe, up at Bigfoot Adventure, Tracy City. It's the 19th and the 20th. So he's going to throw some of those your way. And also our promotions girl, Jessica, said told me earlier that we're going to be doing some online, like some Facebook contesting for that. So I believe you're going to have another shot to win those 4-packs on the Hot Rod National Show on our Facebook page over the weekend. So check that out. If you don't follow us, follow us. Everybody's doing it. You might as well, too. We got to Food City Q Smoker. That's still going on. Craig and Jessica left there about 1 o'clock. He's back at the radio station preparing diligently for the show this afternoon, filling the big shoes of the legendary Scott Chase, as only Craig can do it. And then, but what my point is that just because they left, they don't shut everything down. They're still doing the brisket and the pulled pork and the ribs and the chicken wings and all the fresh fixings. And that I think they're cranking that out until about 5 o'clock for the Battlefield Parkway, Fort Oglethorpe area, the Food City Q Smoker happening there for that. And you go by there and you just stock up for the whole weekend. You won't have to cook for the rest of the weekend. I mean, that's what I would do if I lived in Georgia. Okay. TBFCU Riverfront Nights coming up tomorrow, as well as the Hunter Worley Foundation, a benefit for them at the Ringgold Depot. They're having a Southern Rock Fest down there. And then down on the riverfront, we're doing a tribute to Elton John with the TBFCU Riverfront Nights. It's called Greggy and the Jets. And I will be hosting that with the chicken. Where's the chicken? The chicken went to the hen house. Okay. The chicken's not here right now. He earned some recreational time in the hen house. And so you did such a great job this afternoon. So he's already taken off. I'm about to get out of here. I'll see you guys tomorrow night for the TBFCU Riverfront Nights. We'll be throwing some chickens out and enjoying Elton John all night long on the Tennessee River there with that cool breeze coming off the river. So come on down. It's a free event, and we'd love to see you. Man, y'all have a fantastic weekend. Talk to you guys on Monday.
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13: Here's the official forecast. Mostly sunny today. Some possible afternoon showers and thunderstorms. 92 the official high. The heat index could make it feel like 100. Tonight, showers and thunderstorms, likely the low 72. Mostly sunny tomorrow. Scattered afternoon showers and thunderstorms and 91.
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Wrapping up the work week with KZ106, Craig, and for Scott. I'm kind of disappointed in Scott. I will admit that. Said he was going to go to Nevada, rest, relax, do some fishing. I don't believe I've seen a single picture of a fish yet that he's posted. So either he didn't go fishing or he didn't catch anything. We'll find out on Monday when he comes back. Dr. Feel Good Now, Motley Crue on KZ106.

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0: 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Going to give you that flashback. One more chance this week for you to pick up on a four-pack of tickets for the Hot Rod National Show. It's going to be next weekend, the 19th and 20th at Bigfoot Adventure in Tracy City. Still on the way, Bob Seger and the Silver Bullet Band, Bon Jovi as well on KZ106.
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0: Genesis on KZ106. Good night tomorrow night as TVFCU Riverfront Nights comes back at us. It's going to be a good one at Ross's Landing with the music of Elton John. The band is Greggy and the Jets. We want to see you down there. And if you need that full lineup of what's happening all summer long, riverfrontnights.com is where you're going to find it. Still on the way, Pearl Jam. We'll hear from GNR as well on KZ106.
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3: Watch out for a wreck on Ottawa Georgetown Road at Hopie Trail. 24 east and west in the downtown area. 24 eastbound around the bend and Lookout Valley. And 75 northbound in Catoosa County. Stop and go traffic. Drive carefully. We'll do our best to get you through the afternoon. Art Sanders, right now traffic.
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0: Here's the official forecast. Mostly sunny today. Some possible afternoon showers and thunderstorms. 92 the official high. The heat index could make it feel like 100. Tonight, showers and thunderstorms likely, the low 72. Mostly sunny tomorrow. Scattered afternoon showers and thunderstorms and 91.
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0: Chattanooga's Classic Rock KC 106 420 flashback about an hour away. Hot Rod National Show tickets. We've got them for you next weekend, the 19th and the 20th. Bigfoot Adventure in Tracy City. I will ask the question. 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
2: Last night, Jen and I, my girlfriend, we were looking at her daughter's yearbook. Probably one of the greatest yearbook messages I've ever read in my entire life. I mean, you described it perfectly.
3: So as a self-proclaimed elder emo, I think I may have found an even more emo third grader.
2: An emo third grader. I love it. All right, go ahead.
3: Julia, I have known you for years, but sadly, everything has to end.
2: Oh my God.
3: And I guess this is our ending point.
2: Whoa. It's like Robert Smith from The Cure signed your yearbook. I mean, it is...
3: Absolutely.
2: It is so funny. It is so dark. It's so perfect. And like you said, as a self-proclaimed elder emo, I mean, you endorse this.
3: Yeah, I absolutely do. 100%.
2: When you read it, it's so cool. You almost wish you came up with it.
3: I do. I'm disappointed in myself.
2: I have known you for years, but sadly, everything comes to an end. And I guess this is our ending point.
3: Yes.
2: I think that is the greatest yearbook message of all time.
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5: Watch out for wrecks on 75 northbound just past exit 11, 153 at Boy Scout, and Ottawa Georgetown Road at Hopi Trail. Drive carefully. Art Sanders, right now traffic.
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Guns N' Roses out on the road for 2026. That tour will stop into Truist Park in Atlanta coming up on September 19th, a little sooner. In fact, 1 week from today, it's going to be the Black Jacket Symphony performing Bon Jovi's Slippery When Wet in its entirety. 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

0: 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Little Mule and Eric Shelton on the stage. 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
2: Last night, Jen and I, my girlfriend, we were looking at her daughter's yearbook. Probably one of the greatest yearbook messages I've ever read in my entire life. I mean, you described it perfectly.
3: So as a self-proclaimed elder emo, I think I may have found an even more emo third grader.
2: An emo third grader. I love it. All right, go ahead.
3: Julia, I have known you for years, but sadly, everything has to end.
2: Oh my God.
3: And I guess this is our ending point.
2: Whoa. It's like Robert Smith from The Cure signed your yearbook. I mean, it is...
3: Absolutely.
2: It is so funny. It is so dark. It's so perfect. And like you said, as a self-proclaimed elder emo, I mean, you endorse this.
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2: 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You almost wish you came up with it.
3: 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I'm disappointed in myself.
2: I have known you for years, but sadly, everything comes to an end. And I guess this is our ending point.
3: Yes.
2: I think that is the greatest yearbook message of all time.
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5: Watch out for wrecks on Market at West 21st and 75 northbound just past exit 11. Bonnaroo continues through Sunday in Manchester. Watch out for delays west of Monteagle on 24 in both directions. And TDOT will perform maintenance work on 24 eastbound near Germantown this weekend from Friday night through Sunday afternoon. Watch for lane closures. Drive carefully. Art Sanders, right now traffic.
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7: Scott Chase doing a cameo here on the Road Show. Julie and I are on vacation this week. Where we are, knocking on the door being about 100 degrees, but clear skies and humidity is low. 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
0: Here's the official forecast. Mostly sunny today. Some possible afternoon showers and thunderstorms. 92 the official high. The heat index could make it feel like 100. Tonight, showers and thunderstorms likely. The low 72. Mostly sunny tomorrow. Scattered afternoon showers and thunderstorms and 91.
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The music of Elton John tomorrow night at Ross's Landing. TVFCU Riverfront Knights welcoming Greggy and the Jets. A tribute to Elton John. If you want details on that show and the rest of the upcoming summer series, riverfrontknights.com, where you can check that out. 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

0: Chattanooga's Classic Rock KZ 106. Yes, I did my air drumming in the studio. You have to. Even after all these years, you still have to do the air drumming. 420 flashback time, giving you a chance to win some Hot Rod National tickets. Let's give you that chance to wrap up the work week.
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0: 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Playing for some Hot Rod National tickets coming up next weekend, and because we just heard Phil Collins, let's ask a trivia question about him. Phil Collins, he was pursuing a career in acting before he gave it up for music. Which of the following is not a British film that Phil appeared in? A Hard Day's Night in 1964, Calamity the Cow in 1967, David Copperfield in 1969, or I Start Counting in 1970. Phil appeared in three of those. Which is the one that he did not appear in? Phil Collins did not appear in which of these? A Hard Day's Night, Calamity the Cow, David Copperfield, or I Start Counting? If you've got the right answer, we're going to put the tickets in your hand for the Hot Rod National Show, and it's coming up next weekend. 423-642-9106. 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
6: Bonnaroo continues through Sunday in Manchester. Watch out for delays west of Monteagle on 24 in both directions. And TDOT will perform maintenance work on 24 eastbound near Germantown this weekend from Friday night through Sunday afternoon. Watch for lane closures. Drive carefully. Art Sanders, right now traffic.
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0: Chattanooga's Classic Rock KZ 106-420 flashback. Asking about the acting career of Phil Collins. He appeared in several films before he became a full-time musician. Of these four, A Hard Day's Night, Calamity the Cow, David Copperfield, or Start Counting, we want to know which of those that he did not appear in. Hi, KZ106. We want to know about Phil Collins' acting career. Did you know which of those films he did not appear in?
1: Calamity the Cow.
0: Calamity the Cow, that is incorrect. Sorry. 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Do you know of A Hard Day's Night, Calamity the Cow, David Copperfield, or I Start Counting? Which one Phil Collins did not appear in as an actor?
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0: A Hard Day's Night is incorrect. Sorry. 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Do you know which film did not feature an appearance by Phil Collins?
3: I think it was a third one.
0: Third one? David Copperfield?
3: Yeah.
0: You were absolutely correct. Who's this?
3: Danny Howard.
0: Danny, you are a film aficionado, or you know a lot about Phil Collins, or maybe even just took a lucky guess. Either way, you are going to be off to see the Hot Rod National Show coming up next weekend at Bigfoot Adventure in Tracy City.
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0: Let's celebrate Phil Collins a little bit more. Let's hear one more for him. David Copperfield, the one you're not going to find him in. I Start Counting, that was the last one he appeared in until 1988's Buster. Take Me Home, it's on KZ106.

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0: 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We will see you there for tons of arts and crafts. 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
3: Watch out for a wreck on Lee Highway just off exit 11. Bonnaroo continues through Sunday in Manchester. Watch for delays west of Monteagle on 24 in both directions. And TDOT will perform maintenance work on 24 eastbound near Germantown this weekend. From Friday night through Sunday afternoon, watch for lane closures. Drive carefully. Art Sanders, Right Now Traffic.
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0: Here's the official forecast. Mostly sunny today. Some possible afternoon showers and thunderstorms. 92 the official high. The heat index could make it feel like 100. Tonight, showers and thunderstorms, likely the low 72. Mostly sunny tomorrow. Scattered afternoon showers and thunderstorms and 91.
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But if you find yourself in the same situation, you've got a number you can call, 706-808-0228. That'll put you in touch with Pro Roof Georgia. 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Tom Petty on KZ106.

KC106, Craig Allen in for Scott Chase. It is the Food City Grilling Hour. 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Hugh Smoker at the Ford Oglethorpe location on Battlefield Parkway. 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Now, the Hugh Smoker, they'll take care of you. But if you want to do your own grilling, get on down to Food City, maybe pick up some of that Angus beef. Bon Jovi, Slippery When Wet music. We will hear the album in its entirety when the Black Jacket Symphony comes to town 1 week from today. 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
6: Watch out for a wreck on East Brainerd at Banks. Bonnaroo continues through Sunday in Manchester. Watch out for delays west of Monteagle on 24 in both directions. And TDOT will perform maintenance work on 24 eastbound near Germantown this weekend. From Friday night through Sunday afternoon, watch for lane closures. Drive carefully. Art Sanders, Right Now Traffic.
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0: Steve Miller Band, The Joker, KZ106. I've been listening to that song most of my life, and I still I get to the lovey-dovey part. I'm singing right along. Craig in for Scott as he is doing the vacation thing back on Monday. He, unfortunately, is not going to be around for TVFCU Riverfront Nights tomorrow. You should be, though. Go in his absence and tell him what a great show that he missed, because Greggy and the Jets are going to be on the stage, a tribute to Elton John. The full rundown of the schedule can be found at riverfrontnights.com. Southern Fix at 6 is moments away, plus we'll be hearing a little bit of a rush on KZ106.
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4: Watch out for wrecks on East Brainerd at Banks and Carter Street at the main entrance to the Trade Center and Hotel. Bonnaroo continues through Sunday in Manchester. Watch out for delays west of Monteagle on 24 in both directions. And TDOT will perform maintenance work on 24 eastbound near Germantown this weekend from Friday night through Sunday afternoon. Watch for lane closures. Drive carefully. Art Sanders, Right Now Traffic.
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0: Here's the official forecast. Partly cloudy tonight. A chance of showers and thunderstorms. The low 72. Mostly sunny tomorrow. 91 for a high. Heat index will make it feel like 97. Tomorrow night, partly cloudy. Scattered overnight showers and 73.
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It is the Southern Fix at 6, and is sponsored by the good folks at Pro Roof Georgia. 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

0: Motley Crue on KZ106, just one of the bands that's going to be out on the road for the summer of 2026, Ameris Bank Amphitheater in Alpharetta. Tesla joining that bill. Also coming up, it is Styx, Friday, July 17th, also at Ameris Bank Amphitheater. That is a Friday, July 17th show. And, of course, as we mentioned just a couple of minutes ago, Black Jacket Symphony, 1 week from tonight, Slippery When Wet in its entirety. That's going to be at Memorial Auditorium with the ticket link at KZ106.com.
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3: Watch out for a wreck on Taft Highway at Hollister. Bonnaroo continues through Sunday in Manchester. Watch out for delays west of Monteagle on 24 in both directions. And TDOT will perform maintenance work on 24 eastbound near Germantown this weekend from Friday night through Sunday afternoon. Watch for lane closures. Drive carefully and have a great weekend. Art Sanders, right now traffic.
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6: 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This is Scott Chase. I'm out in Nevada right now, right kind of almost on the Nevada-Arizona border in Laughlin, and have a little bit of fun out here with Julie. I'll be back on the road show this coming Monday. Guys, this is Men's Health Month. 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
6: Official forecast, partly cloudy tonight. A chance of showers and thunderstorms. The low 72. Mostly sunny tomorrow, 91 for a high. Heat index will make it feel like 97. Tomorrow night, partly cloudy. Scattered overnight showers and 73.
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KC106, Craig in for Scott. If you're like me, you've been watching those videos of Rush as they open up the 50-something tour. Annika Niles on drums. I'm telling you, if you were worried, don't be. And if you can get tickets to the show, please do. It's going to be a good one. They're changing it up from show to show. This, though, is probably going to be standard, always going to be played at every one. Limelight, KC106.

0: Tom Petty and the Heartbreakers, KZ106. We will see you tomorrow night, TVFCU Riverfront Nights with Greggy and the Jets, a tribute to Elton John. And if you can't make that, make sure you stop by the Ringgold Depot for a concert to benefit the Hunter Worley Foundation. That's going to feature Little Mule and Eric Shelton. Got Steve Gorman Rocks coming in next to wrap up your week on KZ106.
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0: Here's the official forecast. Partly cloudy tonight, a chance of showers and thunderstorms. The low 72. Mostly sunny tomorrow, 91 for a high. Heat index will make it feel like 97. Tomorrow night, partly cloudy, scattered overnight showers and 73.
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0: Pink Floyd from The Wall on Steve Gorman Rocks with Young Lust on a Friday night. Let's talk about, maybe not lust, but let's just talk about attraction. How do you rate your own attractiveness? I'm just reading a poll asking people, where are you 1 to 10? The top answer, 6 or 7. Those are the two. Hey, I'm about a 6. I'm about a 7. I mean, let's just say it. You're walking out the door. You check a quick glimpse in the mirror. Have you ever surprised yourself by how good you look? I'll be honest, I have. But that's because I have pretty low expectations. I'll be honest with you. But sometimes I'm like, all right, Steve, you're doing okay. As I've said for years, I'm pretty good looking for an ugly guy. And I think that's a pretty good bar to establish. You know what I mean? All you're ever going to get is a feeling of, oh, maybe it's a little better than I thought. I can't imagine what it must be like to grow up and being told every day, man, you are so handsome or you are so gorgeous. It's kind of a cross to bear, I would have to think, because then you get used to it. And if someone doesn't happen to mention it one day, you're thinking, oh my gosh, I'm a troll. They should put me under a bridge. I hope the billy goats don't attack. I'll just take it like it is. Like I said, pretty good looking for an ugly guy.
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0: It's time for Questionable Wisdom on Steve Gorman Rocks. 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
2: I'm ready, Lydia. Lay it on me.
1: Now, Lydia's been in a relationship with her boyfriend for about 5 years, right? And they're both in their late 30s. Now, here's the thing. Lydia's boyfriend told her that his mom had passed away when he was a teenager, right? But the other day, a woman comes knocking on the door saying it was her boyfriend's mother. And it turns out she was never dead. She had cheated on the boyfriend's dad. They got divorced. And now Lydia's boyfriend, he chose to just say that his mother died. He got estranged from her. He didn't want to have anything to do with her. And Lydia, at this point now, she feels like she can't trust her boyfriend, Steve. What should she do?
2: First things first, you, Lydia, probably need to try to look at your boyfriend with a little bit of grace. Clearly, if his mom cheated on his dad and ran off with the guy, it damaged and hurt him so badly, he preferred to think of his mother as being dead. And that's something, as a teenager, that must be really terrible. But all these years later, if he's still holding on to that and hasn't come around to acknowledging that that's kind of messed up, if you've had 20 years to process this, I'm not saying he has to have a relationship with his mom, but he should certainly by now be able to have a relationship with the truth. I mean, it's certainly worthy of a conversation. I don't think she has to necessarily run out like the house is on fire, but she needs to get to the bottom of this and discover what is it that's kept him from acknowledging this truth all those years.
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12: 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Vendors, register now and spectators get your tickets in advance at thehotrodnational.com. 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